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This is Sunshine 106.8, Dublin's easy place to relax. And don't worry, we've got more mellow moments on the way after two.

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6: Hi, I'm Megan Scully, and this is Crack August Kjol on Sunshine 106.8. Imibelsna, Milanigid, Nocha Hocht, for share August Sunny, Railt, Erin Hollywood, Walk of Fame, Thresh Timpisht, in War Sunny Boss. Posashid, Milanigid, Shaska Akar, Ach, Skarashid, Asihela, Milanigid, Shachtu Kuig, Ach Vishi the Gubber, Inish Isarish Lechela, Milanigid, Ochto Ocht, Hanshid, I Got You Babe, Lechela, Air The Late Show with David Letterman. I got you, babe. I got you, babe. Emile Nigid Noha Do, foremost on Toos album, O Billy Ray Cyrus. August Vian Thauron, Achy Breaky Heart, Le Fall Air. Don Shea Erbore on Billboard 200, Erfa, Shach Zig Shachna. Issa Aher on Rail, Miley Cyrus. Don't tell my heart, my achy breaky heart. I just don't think you'd understand. Instantly in Hena, Rogu and Tauroni, Samuel Frederick Smith. No, Sam Smith in London. Forshe call, Leshen hour on latch, Le Disclosure. Ach, Forshe and Chedot, Erna Kortzacha, Le La La La, Oh Naughty Boy. That's Crack August Kjol on Sunshine 106.8.

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5: Hi, I'm Megan Scully, and this is Crack August Kjol on Sunshine 106.8. In Mi Balfana, Mila Migib, Shaska Kuig, V Keith Richards, Owner Rolling Stones, in America, August V Glor in a Chian. August and Mazin Thracian, V and Kjol Agor, I Can't Get No Satisfaction, Dientha Ega. It's 3, 4 months on Toos album, O Fallout Boy. Take this to your grave. Tána Hauron, Grand Theft Autumn, Where Is Your Boy? August, Tell That Mick He Just Made My List of Things to Do Today, Aaron Album Show. Stop She the Uber Lechela, O Gauvilis a Knee, Goodsy Gauvilis a Doyeg. Ah, Toshi the Rash Lechela Nish, August Toshi the Ekshinum Hyol. In Mi Baltana, Mila Nigave, Shaska Shocht. Formod on Heath album, O Jimi Hendrix. Are You Experienced? Tána Hauron, Foxy Lady, Hey Joe, August Purple Haze, Le Fall, Aaron Album Shaw.
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6: The General Post Office, GPO, in Dublin is the headquarters of the Irish Postal Service on Post and Dublin's principal post office. Sited in the centre of the city's main thoroughfare, O'Connell Street, it is one of Ireland's most famous buildings and was the last of the great Georgian public buildings to be erected in the capital. Renowned for being the headquarters of the uprising in 1916, the GPO was at first located in a small building off Dame Street. During the rising, the proclamation of the Irish Republic was first read on the steps of the GPO to the general public. It was burned to the ground during the rising and was rebuilt and opened in 1929. The GPO housed the studios of 2RN, which later became Radio Éireann from 1928 until the 1960s. For Sunshine 106.8, I'm Ken Doherty.

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7: 106.8. It's 6 o'clock. Good morning. I'm Ellen Butler. The US has carried out new strikes on southern Iran. The American military says the action was taken in self-defense in order to protect troops from threats posed by Iranian forces. It comes after both Washington and Tehran indicated peace talks had progressed, but no deal has been confirmed. Speaking earlier, Iranian Foreign Ministry spokesperson Ismail Baghaei said they want to reach a diplomatic solution.
8: The sooner we can reach a conclusion that would secure Iran's national rights and interests, the better. And we won't spare any effort to reach that. For us, the criterion is protection of our national interests.
7: The government's version of the Occupied Territories Bill will go before Cabinet this morning. The Israeli Settlements Bill would ban the import of goods from illegal Israeli settlements in Palestine. Foreign Affairs Minister Helen McEntee says she'll also continue to advocate for wider European action. The government is aiming to pass the bill by the Dáil's summer recess. The historical sex offences trial of former DUP leader Geoffrey Donaldson is due to start later today. The 63-year-old has pleaded not guilty to 18 charges involving two alleged victims between 1985 and 2008. A trial of the facts of his wife Eleanor Donaldson will proceed simultaneously, a process that cannot result in her being criminally convicted. She denies charges of aiding and abetting. A search for the remains of Seamus Maguire will begin in County Armagh today. Mr. Maguire from Ahagallan near Lurgan became one of the disappeared 4 years ago. Fiona Ash reports.
9: This will be the first search for the remains of Seamus Maguire, who's thought to have vanished in the early or mid-70s. On the basis of information received from the PSNI, he became one of the disappeared in 2022. Now the Independent Commission for the Location of Victims' Remains believes there is sufficient credible information to begin a search in the Derrynclone area. That search will start today. The Commission's lead investigator, Eamon Henry, has appealed to anyone who has information on Seamus's case to come forward. Seamus's family issued a statement saying they hope his body will be recovered so he can be buried in St. Patrick's Graveyard in Ahagallan with his parents.
7: A teenage boy is in a serious condition in hospital following an assault in Finglas in Dublin. He was found unresponsive with significant head injuries on the Tolka Valley Road at around 3:30 on Sunday afternoon. He was taken to Beaumont Hospital for treatment. Anyone who witnessed the incident or has camera footage from the area is asked to contact Gardaí. Ireland has the highest rate of loneliness in Europe. That's according to European Commission research, ahead of a national conference on the topic today. It'll focus on how loneliness can be addressed as a health and systems issue rather than an individual failing. The conference is being run by the Loneliness Task Force Research Network and the charity Alone. CEO of Alone, Sean Moynihan, is calling for action from the government and state bodies.
10: The European evidence shows that we're possibly the loneliest country in Europe. And ultimately, that's why we need ultimately a policy response both from the Department of Health, the HSE and from government to make sure that we don't have as many lonely people, both young and old.
7: Confidence about the economic environment has weakened sharply, with 7 in 10 SMEs less optimistic than they were 6 months ago. That's according to the latest six-monthly SME business sentiment survey from Chartered Accountants Ireland and Grid Finance. Crona Clahasi from Chartered Accountants Ireland says small and medium businesses are being squeezed from all sides.
11: The reason is pretty straightforward. Like, costs are rising and they're rising fast. So it's wages, it's day-to-day expenses. 80% of businesses have reported an increased cost in the last 6 months. What that means for profitability is that there's no improvement there. So only about 25% of businesses say they have any increase in profitability in the last 6 months.
7: And that's your news update at 4 minutes past six.
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14: Another warm, dry and mostly sunny day today. Highest temperatures of 22 to 25 degrees. That's the latest from the Sunshine Newsroom. We'll have more in an hour.
12: Sunshine 106.8. Sunshine Breakfast with Rob.

are kicking off breakfast for Tuesday, May 26th. I want to know what love is on Sunshine 106.8, Dublin's easy place to relax. Hope you had a good Monday and you were enjoying some of the sunshine over the past couple of days. More of that on the horizon today. We'll check the forecast for you shortly. Lots and lots of great music in the sunshine for you on breakfast this morning for you to enjoy. Some Gavin James and Al Green on the way, and a check in on the latest news, travel, weather and goss too in between. Here's Kelly Clarkson, Because of You.

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0: birthday to Stevie Nicks, who's celebrating her 78th birthday today. What a voice, what a legend. Fleetwood Mac there with Dreams on Sunshine, 106.8, Dublin's easy place to relax. Tuesday Sunshine celebrity birthday list looks like this. Lenny Kravitz, the rocker, is celebrating his 62nd birthday today. Helena Bonham Carter is 60. She's recently left the production of the latest series of The White Lotus due to creative differences, but no doubt she's got something else up her sleeve. She's always working these days. Joseph Fiennes, who was in Shakespeare in Love and The Handmaid's Tale on TV, is 56 today. And Molly Mae Hague, the influencer and socialite, is 28 today. Happy birthday to the celebs and to you if you're waking up on your birthday this Tuesday morning. Naomi Leahy is at Willowwood View in Hartstown this morning. Good morning, Naomi. Happy birthday to you from Mags and Derek, who have crowned you their birthday girl. You're a Westlife fan, so I'm going to play some Westlife for you next on Sunshine Breakfast.
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the late Dennis LeCourrier, you passed last week, of Dr. Hook there, when you're in love with a beautiful woman, on Sunshine 106.8, Dublin's easy place to relax. Do you like an afternoon nap or an early evening nap to boost your sleep? Well, it seems it isn't the purview of older people, but Gen Z, around 45% of 18 to 24-year-olds enjoy a siesta, compared to just 30% of people aged 65 or older, and nearly a fifth of under 24-year-olds nap more than once a day, compared to just 5% of senior citizens. The most common reasons being not getting enough sleep the night before, followed by stress or even a hangover. And a fifth of workers admit to snoozing on the job. One in 10 said they regularly drift off on public transport or at the office. So wake up there and do a little bit of work. It is a bit early, I suppose. Bruno Mars on the way for you shortly. We'll check in on the travel ahead of the news at 7 for you. In the meantime, it's Ronan Keating from Notting Hill. Will you say nothing at all? Sunshine 106.8, Dublin's easy place.

another warm day with long spells of sunshine and highest temperatures between 20 and 25 degrees. Feeling coolest near coast, so we're in for another gorgeous day ahead of us today. Bruno Mars, Just the Way You Are. Amazing. On Sunshine 106.8, Dublin's easy place to relax. Going to have a check in, see what the celebs have been getting up to over the last 24 hours. With your entertainment update on the way in the next half hour or so. And tunes after news from Stevie Wonder, George Benson, Shania Twain and more after the latest travel update.

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8: Grand Canal is busy between Harold's Cross Bridge and Portobello Bridge this morning, with Church Street congested between North King Street Junction and the Quays. Concolbert Road has some delays from Memorial Gardens to Island Bridge, with the Old Cabot Road congested at Hanlon's Corner.
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12: Sunshine, sunshine, 106.8. With the latest from the Sunshine Newsroom, I'm Brona Cox. A teenage boy is in a serious condition in hospital following an assault in Finglas in Dublin. He was found unresponsive with significant head injuries on the Tolka Valley Road at around 3:30 on Sunday afternoon. He was taken to Beaumont Hospital for treatment. Anyone who witnessed the incident or has camera footage from the area is asked to contact Gardaí. A search for the remains of Seamus Maguire will begin in County Armagh today. Mr. Maguire from Ahagallan near Lurgan became one of the disappeared 4 years ago. Fiona Ash reports.
13: This will be the first search for the remains of Seamus Maguire, who's thought to have vanished in the early or mid-70s. On the basis of information received from the PSNI, he became one of the disappeared in 2022. Now the Independent Commission for the Location of Victims' Remains believes there is sufficient credible information to begin a search in the Derryclone area. That search will start today. The Commission's lead investigator, Eamon Henry, has appealed to anyone who has information on Seamus's case to come forward. Seamus's family issued a statement saying they hope his body will be recovered so he can be buried in St. Patrick's Graveyard in Ahagallan with his parents.
12: The US has carried out new strikes on southern Iran. The American military says the action was taken in self-defense in order to protect troops from threats posed by Iranian forces. It comes after both Washington and Tehran indicated peace talks had progressed, but no deal has been confirmed. Speaking earlier, Iranian Foreign Ministry spokesperson Esmal Baghaei says they want to reach a diplomatic resolution.
14: The sooner we can reach a conclusion that would secure Iran's national rights and interests, the better, and we won't spare any effort to reach that. For us, the criterion is protection of our national interests.
12: The government's version of the Occupied Territories Bill will go before Cabinet this morning. The Israeli Settlements Bill would ban the import of goods from illegal Israeli settlements in Palestine. Foreign Affairs Minister Helen McEntee says she will continue to advocate for wider European action. The government is aiming to pass the bill by the Dáil's summer recess. A trial of former DUP leader Jeffrey Donaldson is due to get underway later, with the selection of a jury. He's charged with historical sex offences, which he denies. A trial of the facts for his wife Eleanor will proceed simultaneously. She also denies charges of aiding and abetting. James Gould looks ahead.
15: A judge had previously ruled that Eleanor Donaldson is unfit to be tried after hearing medical evidence, so she will now face a trial of the facts. That's a process that tests the evidence in the case but cannot result in her being criminally convicted. That will run at the same time as the trial of her husband. Proceedings are happening at Newry Crown Court. Jeffrey Donaldson has pleaded not guilty to 18 alleged offences. Eleanor Donaldson has denied charges of aiding and abetting.
12: And temperatures could climb even higher today. Yesterday saw the hottest temperature ever recorded in the month of May, with the mercury reaching 28.6 degrees at Shannon Airport. Met Éireann is forecasting highs of 29 or 30 degrees in parts of Munster and South Leinster this afternoon. And that's your news.
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12: Starting with soccer, Shamrock Rovers moved 5 points clear at the top of the SSE Airtricity Men's Premier Division last night. Enda Stevens scored in the fifth minute of stoppage time for a 2-1 win over Bohemians in their final league visit to Dalymount Park. Derry City were booed off after a scoreless draw at home to Shelburne brought their winless run to 6 games. Meanwhile, Waterford and Shamrock Rovers are in action in the Women's Premier Division tonight. Rovers will be looking to leapfrog Shelburne into third place in the table, while second from bottom Waterford are hoping for just their second win of the season. Kick-off at the RSC is at 7:45. Elsewhere, Notts County are back in League One after 11 years. Thanks to a 3-0 win over Salford. They were 2-0 up at half-time on the League 2 playoff final at Wembley. Salford will prepare for an 8th season in the 4th tier of English football. And in racing, there's an 8-race card over jumps at Ballinrobe this evening, with the first going to post at 5:55. A 7-race card on the all-weather at Dundalk gets underway 12 minutes later. And that's your sport.
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12: Another warm, dry and mostly sunny day today. Highest temperatures of 22 to 25 degrees. That's the latest from the Sunshine Newsroom. We'll have more in an hour.
11: 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Sunshine Breakfast with Robbie Fogel.

0: things with Boy George's appearance at the Eurovision last week. Culture Club are back in the frame, have announced a UK arena tour for winter 2026. The singles tour, which will feature classic songs from their back catalogue, like Do You Really Want to Hurt Me and Time Clock of the Heart. So it's going to be a celebration of their chart-topping hits from the 80s. And as far as I know, there's no Irish date as of yet, but tickets go on sale Friday at 9:30 a.m. if you fancy going to see them at the end of the year in the UK. There's one of their big number ones, Karma Chameleon, on Sunshine 106.8, Dublin's easy place to relax. And Robbie Fogarty, hope you've been enjoying the good weather and are in good form for Tuesday, May 26th. And to see, Sullivans are going to be heading to West Cork this weekend, as nearly 3,000 of them are going to gather for a world record. They're heading to Castletown Bear in the Barra Peninsula to become the world's biggest same surname gathering ever. 2,840 Sullivans from all over Ireland and all over the world for that matter are going to gather this weekend at West Cork to beat a record held by the Gallaghers of County Donegal since 2007. And Jim Sullivan is the chair of the organising committee, said they're aiming to create an unbreakable record. Do O'Sullivan's count, I wonder, or O'Sullivan's, or is it just Sullivan's? So if your neighbour's a Sullivan, tell them Cork is where they need to be this weekend. And I see Carlow has beaten its May temperature record by 3 degrees, one of the spots that hit the highs of 28 in Ireland yesterday in our mini heat wave. 28.8 degrees was recorded at two weather stations, Killarney and Clonmel, at 3 p.m. yesterday. The previous hottest May day was on May 31st, 97, with a 28.4 degrees. So we beat it by 0.4 degrees from that record at Adfert in County Kerry. And in the UK, they broke their May record with 34.8 degrees recorded at Kew Gardens, beating the old record by 2 degrees. That is warm, isn't it? UK always seem to get it a couple of degrees warmer than here, but we're in for another lovely day, another warm, dry, sunny day. Cooler near the coasts and highs of 22 to 25 degrees. Stand by for music from Van Morrison and Shania Twain, and we'll check in on the travel too on Sunshine Breakfast.
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0: 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A lovely smell of barbecues yesterday evening as people broke out the barbie to celebrate the good weather. And I've been reading about Alicia Atkinson, her husband and two children, who decided to celebrate by having a barbecue, given the sunny weather, in their garden, and ended up in the vets with a £5,000 vet bill after their dog Ted gobbled up a corn cob that got stuck in its belly. And they realised something was off when Ted stopped eating and had an upset stomach. Took him to the vet, and there you go, a corn in the cob turned up on the x-ray. God knows what else he'd gobbled up. Anything that's missing in that house is probably in Ted's belly. So be careful if you're having a barbecue around pets today. Highs of 25 degrees, another warm, dry, sunny day for Tuesday, 26th of May. Cooler near the coasts. And let's get your update now from the Sunshine Newsroom.
1: Good morning, Robbie. Here are your headlines. Temperatures could soar even higher today, with yesterday recorded as the highest ever temperature in the month of May in Ireland. The mercury reaching 28.6 degrees Celsius at Shannon Airport in County Clare. But Met Air now forecasting highs of 29 or 30 degrees in parts of South Leinster later on today. The Minister for Foreign Affairs and Trade, Helen McEntee, will bring legislation to Cabinet to prohibit the import of goods from Israeli settlements in the occupied Palestinian territories. The Israeli military says it's launched a wave of strikes across Lebanon, followed by an announcement by Prime Minister Benjamin Netanyahu his country will intensify its attacks on Hezbollah. The historical sex offences trial of former DUP leader Jeffrey Donaldson is due to begin later on this morning. A teenage boy remains in a serious condition in hospital following an assault in Finglas in Dublin. A search for the remains of Seamus Maguire begins in County Armagh today. Ireland is possibly the loneliest country in Europe, according to new research. And an animal charity slamming a video of a child walking a horse through a supermarket in Dublin. Those are your headlines.
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0: Harold's Cross Road onto Clonbrassil Street is slow after Harold's Cross Park towards Leonard's Corner. Concolwood Road is busy from the end of the Chapelizod bypass to Island Bridge, with the Swords Road backed up between the Whitehall flyover and Griffith Avenue, and congestion on Drumconda Road onto Dorset Street and from Clonliffe Road Junction to the North Circular. We'll update travel for you before the news at 8 here on Sunshine Breakfast. The same Sunita's had a fella for years. She's been keeping secret, and Stacey Solomon's been addressing rumours that our marriage is on the rocks. Entertainment news is on the way next. Sunshine 106.8, Dublin's easy place to relax.

0: Obviously, Paul McCartney's chosen that song as a beautiful vision, which is still relevant today with the world at war, for BBC Radio's 2's Tracks of My Years with Vernon Kay. And he says that Imagine is just one of John's great songs. There are so many you can choose from, but I think it's a vision of how the world could be. And unfortunately, when I hear that, the back of my mind thinks it's not going to happen. Or would it be great? It certainly is. And he's added songs from Elvis, Buddy Holly and The Kinks to his list of favourites. John Lennon's Imagine on Sunshine, 106.8, Dublin's easy place to relax. I'm Robbie Fogarty. Elsewhere in the world of entertainment, as Dee Sinise has revealed that she has a secret boyfriend and has had some, had one for years. And it seems he's a Leeds bloke who says that he's not in show business and he's not high profile, but got a bit nervous when Sinise headed into the jungle for I'm a Celeb South Africa. And she says he's funny, he tells a lot of dad jokes, and she says I want to protect him and I don't want to put him under the pressure of being in the spotlight. I wonder how he felt about her describing going out with the likes of Brad Pitt. No pressure, whoever this guy is. And reality show favourite Stacey Solomon has dismissed rumours that a relationship with Joe Swash is on the rocks and says she still fancies the pants off him. And a marriage came under scrutiny recently as it emerged they hadn't formally registered their marriage ceremony back in 2022. And then she was spotted without her wedding band and the rumour mill went into overdrive. And she insists talk of divorce didn't bother her because it's unfounded. And she says, who cares if the whole world thinks we're on the brink? Being in the public eye, I think, creates certain pressures on our relationships. And she says it's hard work given that they've got three kids and busy lives, and she says she loves him a lot of the time, but sometimes she just wants him to stay away from her and give her some space. Given the amount of time Stacey Solomon tidies up other people's houses, I don't know, is her house a mess or is it as tidy as ever? Maybe that's the sort of pressure he comes under, trying to keep the place clean for Stacey. Coming up, we got music on the way from Spandau Ballet and Kool and the Gang, checking in on travel before the news at 8 on Sunshine Breakfast.
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0: Every GAA season, cameras follow teams on the pitch. But on the sideline is another team. One that's passed on what they learned yesterday to shape those on the pitch today. That's what the game is built on. Because playing it forward isn't just about lifting cups, but lifting a team. And behind every county are those who lift us all. AIB, proud sponsor of the GAA All-Ireland Senior Football Championship. AIB. For the life you're after.
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another warm, sunny day with highs of 22 to 25 degrees. Temperatures a little cooler near the coasts for Tuesday, 26th of May. On Sunshine, 106.8, Dublin's easy place to relax. Listening to music, it seems, can help students with exam revision, according to research. Of course, we're heading into exam territory now. And listening to rock or classic tunes can help us focus rather than hinder our studies. And it seems researchers surveyed 220 university students about whether they listen to music or not for studying, and 54% regularly do. And according to this doctor, many students feel music helps them get into the zone, especially when they're studying in noisy environments. I suppose it can detract from distractions, listening to music. I could never study to music because I was just too into the songs. I never bothered opening a book, so maybe you've been cramming to Cool and the Gang. Cherish on Sunshine Breakfast, with hits on the way next hour from Eric Carmen and Lionel Richie. That's some Lisa Stansfield to get you into your Tuesday. It seems Danny Dyer could be returning to Strictly Come Dancing. We'll talk about that and more in the entertainment update after the latest news and travel at 8 from the Sunshine Newsroom next.

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11: Grand Canal inbounds busy before Howells Cross Bridge and Portobello Bridge this morning, with Terranure Road East delayed before Rathgar. Phibsborough Road is slow from Hart's Corner to Doyle's Corner, with congestion on Drumcondra Road onto Dorset Street, and Howells Cross Road to Clumbrassil Street busy after Howells Cross Park.
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15: With the latest from the Sunshine Newsroom, I'm Brona Cox. A teenage boy is in a serious condition in hospital following an assault in Finglas in Dublin. He was found unresponsive with significant head injuries on the Tolka Valley Road at around 3:30 on Sunday afternoon. He was taken to Beaumont Hospital for treatment. Anyone who witnessed the incident or has camera footage from the area is asked to contact Gardaí. A search for the remains of Seamus Maguire will begin in County Armagh today. Mr. Maguire from Ahagallan near Lurgan became one of the disappeared 4 years ago. Fiona Ash reports.
16: This will be the first search for the remains of Seamus Maguire, who's thought to have vanished in the early or mid-70s. On the basis of information received from the PSNI, he became one of the disappeared in 2022. Now the Independent Commission for the Location of Victims' Remains believes there is sufficient credible information to begin a search in the Derryclone area. That search will start today. The Commission's lead investigator, Eamon Henry, has appealed to anyone who has information on Seamus's case to come forward. Seamus's family issued a statement saying they hope his body will be recovered so he can be buried in St. Patrick's Graveyard in Ahagallan with his parents.
15: The US has carried out new strikes on southern Iran. The American military says the action was taken in self-defense in order to protect troops from threats posed by Iranian forces. It comes after both Washington and Tehran indicated peace talks had progressed, but no deal has been confirmed. Speaking earlier, Iranian Foreign Ministry spokesperson Esmal Baghahi says they want to reach a diplomatic resolution.
17: The sooner we can reach a conclusion that would secure Iran's national rights and interests, the better, and we won't spare any effort to reach that. For us, the criterion is protection of our national interests.
15: The government's version of the Occupied Territories Bill will go before Cabinet this morning. The Israeli Settlements Bill would ban the import of goods from illegal Israeli settlements in Palestine. Foreign Affairs Minister Helen McEntee says she will continue to advocate for wider European action. The government is aiming to pass the bill by the Dáil's summer recess. A trial of former DUP leader Geoffrey Donaldson is due to get underway later, with the selection of a jury. He's charged with historical sex offences, which he denies. A trial of the facts for his wife Eleanor will proceed simultaneously. She also denies charges of aiding and abetting. James Gould looks ahead.
18: A judge had previously ruled that Eleanor Donaldson is unfit to be tried after hearing medical evidence. So she will now face a trial of the facts. That's a process that tests the evidence in the case but cannot result in her being criminally convicted. That will run at the same time as the trial of her husband. Proceedings are happening at Newry Crown Court. Geoffrey Donaldson has pleaded not guilty to 18 alleged offences. Eleanor Donaldson has denied charges of aiding and abetting.
15: And temperatures could climb even higher today. Yesterday saw the hottest temperature ever recorded in the month of May, with the mercury reaching 28.6 degrees at Shannon Airport. Met Éireann is forecasting highs of 29 or 30 degrees in parts of Munster and South Leinster this afternoon. And that's your news.
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15: Starting with soccer, Shamrock Rovers moved 5 points clear at the top of the SSE Airtricity Men's Premier Division last night. Enda Stevens scored in the 5th minute of stoppage time for a 2-1 win over Bohemians in their final league visit to Dalymount Park. Derry City were booed off after a scoreless draw at home to Shelburne brought their winless run to 6 games. Meanwhile, Waterford and Shamrock Rovers are in action in the Women's Premier Division tonight. Rovers will be looking to leapfrog Shelburne into 3rd place in the table, while 2nd from bottom Waterford are hoping for just their 2nd win of the season. Kick-off at the RSC is at 7:45. Elsewhere, Notts County are back in League One after 11 years. Thanks to a 3-0 win over Salford. They were 2-0 up at half-time on the League 2 playoff final at Wembley. Salford will prepare for an 8th season in the 4th tier of English football. And in racing, there's an 8-race card over jumps at Ballinrobe this evening, with the first going to post at 5:55. A 7-race card on the all-weather at Dundalk gets underway 12 minutes later. And that's your sport.
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15: The Competition and Consumer Protection Commission found possible consumer law breaches during 80 surprise inspections across six counties. The checks covered businesses including pubs, cafes, supermarkets, gift shops, hairdressers and petrol stations. Issues found included unclear pricing, missing hallmarking notices and misleading sales practices. The International Monetary Fund said Ireland's strong economic performance should not be taken for granted due to growing global uncertainty. The IMF warned that Ireland remains vulnerable to international risks and said support measures linked to the Middle East conflict should be targeted at vulnerable groups rather than broad tax cuts or subsidies. And that's your business news.
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15: Another warm, dry and mostly sunny day today. Highest temperatures of 22 to 25 degrees. That's the latest from the Sunshine Newsroom. We'll have more in an hour.
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UK and Ireland's number one Taylor Swift tribute is going to be performing in Malahide as the At the Castle and At the Manor sessions are back for 2026. Peter Andre, he's going to be performing at Palmerstown House Estate from July 25th to 26th, with Malahide Castle and Gardens in Dublin from July 17th to 19th, hosting the likes of Sharon Shannon and her bands and other great throwback shows, including K-pop Super Slayer. So if you're into the K-pop, you may well be there. But lots of acts performing, Liberty X as well. So some nice throwbacks. How many hits does Peter Andre have? Maybe he'll sing Mysterious Girl five times. But I'm sure it'll be great fun, particularly if the sun is shining. There's Tay with Kobe Calais and Breeze on Sunshine 106.8, Dublin's easy place to relax. Tuesday, 26th of May. I'm Robbie Fogarty. Hope you had a good Monday, and it's lovely to have your company for breakfast this morning on another sunny day. Katie Taylor has been paying tribute to her grandmother, Kathleen, following her passing at the age of 93, and shared the news on Sunday on her socials, a selection of photographs of her and Kathleen over the years, writing, "My grandmother was remarkable and one of the most inspiring human beings you'll ever meet. She's seen it all and been through it all and endured so much hardship but remained pure in spirit. Thanks for everything, Nanny. Until we meet again." And she's been inundated with condolences. Lovely picture of Katie, and I'm sure a very proud grandmother, Nanny Kathleen. And it was a case of Monte Carlo yesterday as it smashed its May temperature record by 3 degrees, 28 degrees in this mini heat wave recorded there yesterday. But two weather stations in Killarney and Clonmel recorded 28.8 degrees at 3 p.m. yesterday, with the previous hottest May record 28.4 in Ardfert in County Kerry back in 1997. And over in the UK, the temperatures rose even higher, with a May record of 34.8 degrees recorded at Kew Gardens. That's 2 degrees more than the previous record. Should we be enjoying it or worried that these temperatures

0: to Stansfield on Sunshine Breakfast, Dublin's easy place to relax. Sunshine 106.8. I'm Robbie Fogarty with the rest of us enjoying all this lovely hot weather. Spare a thought for your pets and your dogs in particular who've got to walk on scalding pavements, big fur coats, panting like mads, and often have our guests from Nature and Nurture Pet Store, Jesse and Sarah, in telling us about how to look after our pets during the hot weather. And it seems too much heat can be extremely dangerous for dogs, especially for flat-faced breeds or overweight dogs. So we're being advised to avoid walking our dogs during the peak heat, creating a cool room for your pets, and avoid traveling with them if possible. You should set up a pet paddling pool, it seems, and create cooling snacks, but avoid solid ice cubes. So some good advice there if you're pooch isn't enjoying the hot sunny weather as much as you are. Another warm, dry day today for May 26th. Cooler near the coasts, but highs of 22 to 25 degrees. Let's get the update now from John at the Sunshine Newsroom.
1: Good morning, Robbie. Here are your headlines. Temperatures could soar even higher today, with yesterday recorded as the highest ever temperature in the month of May in Ireland. The mercury reaching 28.6 degrees Celsius at Shannon Airport in County Clare. But Met Air now forecasting highs of 29 or 30 degrees in parts of South Leinster later on today. The Minister for Foreign Affairs and Trade, Helen McEntee, will bring legislation to Cabinet to prohibit the import of goods from Israeli settlements in the occupied Palestinian territories. The Israeli military says it's launched a wave of strikes across Lebanon, followed by an announcement by Prime Minister Benjamin Netanyahu his country will intensify its attacks on Hezbollah. The historical sex offences trial of former DUP leader Jeffrey Donaldson is due to begin later on this morning. A teenage boy remains in a serious condition in hospital following an assault in Finglas in Dublin. A search for the remains of Seamus Maguire begin in County Armagh today. Ireland is possibly the loneliest country in Europe, according to new research, and an animal charity slamming a video of a child walking a horse through a supermarket in Dublin. Those are your headlines.
2: Sunshine, traffic and travel.
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0: There's a breakdown on the M1 northbound on the Onslip at Junction 2 near Dublin Airport. M50 southbound's delayed between Ballymun and Blanche, with a traffic delay approaching Fairhouse at Junction 12. M4 is also slow from Junction 4 near Lucan Village to the M50. And Rathmines Road queuing northbound between the Swan Shopping Centre and the Grand Canal. We'll update travel before news at 9 here on Sunshine Breakfast. It seems Danny Dyer is going to get a second chance at Strictly Come Dancing, and Amy Dowden, the Strictly Pro dancer, has turned into a detective. Entertainment news on the way next.

0: 106.8, Dublin's easy place to relax. I'm Robbie Fogarty. Marvin Gaye heard it through the grapevine on Sunshine Breakfast. Speaking of grapevine, I've been checking in on some of these celeb goss and stories this morning. I see broadcaster Miriam O'Callaghan is now the odds-on favourite to become the next host of The Late Late at 2-1. The odds have been slashed over Patrick Keelty renewing his contract. And given that she's presented prime time Sunday with Miriam, it seems The Late Late is the next one for her to present. And I know she's filled in a number of times, but Jennifer Zamparelli has ruled herself out of contention. Of course, there's a question mark over whether Patrick will renew his contract, which is up, his 3-year, $250,000 per year contract, over issues with funding. And the RTE Director General has been speaking about how he'd love to keep him, but it's not a surefire thing. So I think she could do a good job, Mary McCallan, in fairness. But I do like Patrick Keelty as well, so we'll just have to wait and see. Strictly Come Dancing coming back, of course, this autumn, and Danny Dyer is reportedly returning and making a comeback a year after she was forced to quit the series after fracturing her ankle during rehearsals. And it seems she jumped at the chance to return to the dance floor as part of this year's lineup. Of course, she was paired with Nikita Kuzmin last year and was replaced by Amber Davis following her exit. So yeah, we're already getting rumours about who is going to be on the dance floor this year. And pro dancer Amy Dowden turns detective for the brand new series of Who Do You Think You Are, which kicks off tonight on BBC. Her episode is number 2, which is going to be aired on June 2nd, as she embarks on an emotional journey through West Wales to discover the painful truth behind her grandfather's adoption. And her investigation begins with the suspicious death of her 3-times great aunt Eleanor, who died at the age of 14 back in 1888, and then went into her dad's background and discovered that his mum had died of breast cancer. This is something which the star has beaten herself. She died when he was a baby during the miners' lockout of 1921. So how do you fancy delving in to your family's past? Can be fascinating, can't it? I know Zoe Ball features in episode 1 of the new series, which I have to say is a bit of a guilty pleasure. BBC One at 9 o'clock tonight. Checking in on the travel situation for you shortly, just before the news at 9, with hits on the way from Will Young and Whitney Houston here on Sunshine Breakfast.
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Another gorgeous, warm, sunny day. Cooler near the coasts today for the 26th of May. Welcome to Tuesday morning. Temperatures could get up to 25 degrees. Whitney Houston on Sunshine 106.8, Dublin's easy place to relax. What are the traits that attract you to a mate or a partner? Well, it seems being kind, trustworthy, and somebody makes us laugh top the list. But it seems saving and budgeting, which are things which wouldn't spring to mind, are important to millennials, with 56% of millennials admitting they would dump somebody or end a relationship if they were bad at money management. And one in three people being adept at managing your finances, they say, is the most appealing personal characteristic. I suppose you don't want to enter a relationship where you're going to have money woes. Or is love blind and you look beyond all of that? Here's a question, though, for you. Would you be attracted to somebody who is rich over anything else? Would you have to stop and think about that one? Coming up after the news at 9, hits from Ed Sheeran and Gloria Estefan. Got some Elton John to ease you into your day. We'll check out the telly diary to see what's good on the box tonight. It seems women drivers smile more than men. We'll look into that in the next half hour. After the latest news update from the Sunshine Newsroom at 9.

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11: Temple Oak Road northbound is queuing from Lakelands Park to Terenure Cross this morning, with the Phibsborough Road slow from Hart's Corner to Doyle's Corner. Some congestion on Drumcondra Road onto Dorset Street, where the breakdown on the M1 northbound at the on-slip at Junction 2 delaying traffic there, and the southbound M50 delayed between Ballymun and Blanchardstown from Junction 4 to 6.
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16: With the latest from the Sunshine Newsroom, I'm Brona Cox. Cabinet will be presented with the Occupied Territories Bill this morning. It follows months of talks between the Department of Foreign Affairs and the Attorney General's Office. Jessica Woodlock reports.
17: The government's version of this bill would ban the imports of goods from illegal Israeli settlements in Palestine. Following its approval today, it's understood Foreign Affairs Minister Helen McEntee wants the bill passed in the Dáil before the summer recess. It's a significant step, but opposition parties are calling for the government to go further and include a ban on services. The coalition has been ruling this out, with the Taoiseach saying last week it's not viable and it's legally complicated.
16: A search will get underway on private farmland in County Armagh today for one of the so-called disappeared. Seamus Maguire from Ahagallan near Lurgan is thought to have been killed and secretly buried by Republican paramilitaries in 1976. His family say they hope his body will be recovered so he can be buried alongside his parents. The first search for his remains will begin this morning in the Derryclone area. America's top diplomat says a deal with Iran could take a few days after the US confirmed fresh strikes in the south of the country. It says they were carried out in self-defense. Meanwhile, Israeli Prime Minister Benjamin Netanyahu's threatened intensified attacks against Hezbollah in Lebanon after reporting drones are being fired towards the north.
18: I want to bless the residents of the north's resilience that inspires all of us. But what this requires of us now is to increase the blows, to increase the intensity, or smite them with overwhelming force.
16: The trials of former DUP leader Jeffrey Donaldson and his wife Eleanor will get underway in the north this morning. They face a combined 23 charges. Emily Keegan is in Newry.
19: Jeffrey Donaldson is charged with 18 offences, including rape, gross indecency with or towards a child, and indecent assault. His wife Eleanor is charged with 5 counts of aiding and abetting her husband. They both deny the charges. The offences are alleged to have occurred on dates between 1987 and 2008 and involved 2 alleged victims. Eleanor has been deemed unfit to stand a criminal trial, so she will instead face a trial of facts, meaning she cannot be found guilty. Both trials begin today with the selection of a jury at Newry Crown Court.
16: Met Aaron is predicting highs of 30 degrees today. Meanwhile, across the water in the UK, it didn't drop below 21.3 degrees overnight in parts of southern England, making it a tropical night. Spain and other parts of Europe will see temperatures of 40 degrees today. And K-pop group BTS have won Artist of the Year at the American Music Awards in Las Vegas, where they also performed. The other nominees included Bad Bunny, Taylor Swift, Harry Styles and Justin Bieber. Billy Idol picked up a Lifetime Achievement Prize. Other big winners include Somber, SZA and 21 Pilots. And Shakira beat Oasis to win Tour of the Year. And that's your news.
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16: Starting with soccer, Shamrock Rovers needed a late winner from Enda Stevens to see off Bohemians in the SSE Airtricity Men's Premier Division last night. That 2-1 win at Dalymount Park moved the defending champions 5 points clear of second-placed St Pat's in the table. The top two square off this Friday at Tala Stadium. Derry City are now winless in 6 league games, following a nil-all draw at home to Shelburne. In the First Division, Cork City stretched their lead at the top to 12 points via a 1-0 win away to Treaty United. Meanwhile, Waterford and Shamrock Rovers are in action in the Women's Premier Division tonight. Rovers will be looking to leapfrog Shelburne into third place in the table, while second from bottom Waterford are hoping for just their second win of the season. Kick-off at the RSC is at 7:45. Elsewhere, the Republic of Ireland men's squad will train in Abbottstown today, ahead of Thursday's friendly with Qatar at the Aviva Stadium. Jack Moylan, Dara O'Shea and Caoimhín Kelleher have been recalled to the squad for that match, but won't travel to Montreal for next week's game against Canada. And that's your sport.
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16: The Competition and Consumer Protection Commission found possible consumer law breaches during 80 surprise inspections across 6 counties. The checks covered businesses including pubs, cafes, supermarkets, gift shops, hairdressers and petrol stations. Issues found included unclear pricing, missing hallmarking notices, and misleading sales practices. The International Monetary Fund said Ireland's strong economic performance should not be taken for granted due to growing global uncertainty. The IMF warned that Ireland remains vulnerable to international risks and said support measures linked to the Middle East conflict should be targeted at vulnerable groups rather than broad tax cuts or subsidies. And that's your business news.
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0: 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Why go to Italy when West Cork dairy rules? 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
16: Another warm, dry and mostly sunny day today. Highest temperatures of 22 to 25 degrees. That's the latest from the Sunshine Newsroom. We'll have more in an hour.
24: Sunshine 106.8. Sunshine Breakfast with Robbie Fogarty.

0: Leanne Rimes wrapping up a mix of tunes after nine to get you into this gorgeous sunny working day with Gloria Estefan, Elton John and more before that on Sunshine 106.8, Dublin's Easy Place. To relax, I'm Robbie Fogarty. Welcome to Tuesday, May 26th, another warm, dry and sunny day today. Will we reach the highs of 28? Like yesterday? Probably not. We'll get up to 25 degrees with temperatures a little cooler by the coasts. If you're on your commute this morning and I don't know, maybe you've got a smile on your face for some reason. It seems women smile twice as much as men while they're driving. Well, according to scientists who've been using AI-powered facial recognition to track small muscle contractions in our faces. And it seems the results which were shown in smiles per hour show that women recorded 337.5 smiles per hour compared with 171.4 for men. And alongside smiles, minimal differences were recorded between people who drive diesels, hybrids or electric cars. So it seems it's not the car we're driving that makes us smile, it's something else. I don't know, maybe it wasn't a smile for the ladies, maybe it was a grimace, or maybe they were smiling through gritted teeth backed up on the M50.
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0: The N7 inbound is intermittent between AFCO at Junction 5 and a breakdown at Junction 1A Newlands Cross. M50 southbound's congested at Finglas through to Junction 6 at Blanchardstown, with the N4 busy from Junction 4 to the M50, and Leopardstown Road westbound onto Brewery Road backed up between the M50 roundabout and the Stillorgan Road. We'll update travel before news at 10 here on Sunshine Breakfast. 8 famous faces explore their family history and a new series of Who Do You Think You Are? We're checking that out on your telly diary next. I'm playing hits from The Police and Robbie Williams coming up.
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0: And the Murphy's got hits from Nancy Griffiths and Adele as he joins us after 10 to take us through this sunny working Tuesday with Carol Dooley and on the More Music Drive Home, getting you in Friday's draw for a two-night B&B stay for two with dinner on one evening at the multi-award-winning Landmark Hotel in Carrick-on-Shannon. So maybe you'll be Friday's winner. Lots of great music. And she'll take you home to Soaps 2 and on EastEnders on BBC One tonight at 7:30. Grant steps up to protect his family while Eddie and Harry clash. There's always a clash in Albert Square every night. At 8 on Interior Design Masters on BBC One with Alan Carr, the quarterfinal sees the teams head to Wales, working on a pair of two high street shops, one which sells guitars and the other arts and crafts. Eight more famous faces join Who Do You Think You Are for a new series at 9, looking into their family history. And Zoe Ball is tonight's celeb, and with the help of her dad Johnny, she uncovers an unexpected connection to Scotland. And speaking of which, looking back at long lost families, Ross Webb searches for the daughter that her strict parents made her gave up a 100 miles trip to London for adoption, while Tegan Cornish looks for the brother who was separated from her as a baby. That's at 9 on Virgin 1. So lots of variety and lots of good stuff to look forward to tonight on the box. And of course, Joe's going to be here to wind down your evening with Mellow Moments from 7 o'clock tonight. Back with more great music, hits on the way from Aretha Franklin and Barbara Streisand as we head to news at 10.
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expecting highs of 25 degrees today for Tuesday, May 26th. A little cooler by the coasts, but we're in for another warm, sunny and dry day today. So hope you get to enjoy some of the sunshine during the working day. And enjoy the music with us while you're at it. And the Murphy's on the way with Celine Dion and Tina Turner. You'll gather up all your sunshine requests for the mellow lunch break between 1 and 2. So hope you have a great day. I'm Robbie Fogarty, news and travel at 10.

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12: Swords Road is backed up between the Whitehall flyover and Griffith Avenue this morning. John's Road queuing between Houston Station and the North Quays, with the Merrion Road delayed from Aylesbury Road to Bald's Bridge. Intermittent traffic inbound on the N7 from Junction 5 to an earlier breakdown at Newlands Cross, Junction 1A, and the M50 southbound still congested between Finglas and Blanchardstown.
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17: With the latest from the Sunshine Newsroom, I'm Brona Cox. Cabinet will be presented with the Occupied Territories Bill this morning. It follows months of talks between the Department of Foreign Affairs and the Attorney General's Office. Jessica Woodlock reports.
18: The government's version of this bill would ban the imports of goods from illegal Israeli settlements in Palestine. Following its approval today, it's understood Foreign Affairs Minister Helen McEntee wants the bill passed in the Dáil before the summer recess. It's a significant step, but opposition parties are calling for the government to go further and include a ban on services. The coalition has been ruling this out, with the Taoiseach saying last week it's not viable and it's legally complicated.
17: A search will get underway on private farmland in County Armagh today for one of the so-called disappeared. Seamus Maguire from Ahagallan near Lurgan is thought to have been killed and secretly buried by Republican paramilitaries in 1976. His family say they hope his body will be recovered so he can be buried alongside his parents. The first search for his remains will begin this morning in the Derryclone area. America's top diplomat says a deal with Iran could take a few days after the US confirmed fresh strikes in the south of the country. It says they were carried out in self-defense. Meanwhile, Israeli Prime Minister Benjamin Netanyahu's threatened intensified attacks against Hezbollah in Lebanon after reporting drones are being fired towards the north.
19: I want to bless the residents of the north's resilience that inspires all of us. But what this requires of us now is to increase the blows, to increase the intensity, or smite them with overwhelming force.
17: The trials of former DUP leader Jeffrey Donaldson and his wife Eleanor will get underway in the north this morning. They face a combined 23 charges. Emily Keegan is in Newry.
20: Jeffrey Donaldson is charged with 18 offences, including rape, gross indecency with or towards a child, and indecent assault. His wife Eleanor is charged with 5 counts of aiding and abetting her husband. They both deny the charges. The offences are alleged to have occurred on dates between 1987 and 2008 and involved 2 alleged victims. Eleanor has been deemed unfit to stand a criminal trial, so she will instead face a trial of facts, meaning she cannot be found guilty. Both trials begin today with the selection of a jury at Newry Crown Court.
17: Met Aaron is predicting highs of 30 degrees today. Meanwhile, across the water in the UK, it didn't drop below 21.3 degrees overnight in parts of southern England, making it a tropical night. Spain and other parts of Europe will see temperatures of 40 degrees today. And K-pop group BTS have won Artist of the Year at the American Music Awards in Las Vegas, where they also performed. The other nominees included Bad Bunny, Taylor Swift, Harry Styles and Justin Bieber. Billy Idol picked up a Lifetime Achievement Prize. Other big winners include Somber, SZA and 21 Pilots. And Shakira beat Oasis to win Tour of the Year. And that's your news.
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17: Starting with soccer, Shamrock Rovers needed a late winner from Enda Stevens to see off Bohemians in the SSE Airtricity Men's Premier Division last night. That 2-1 win at Dalymount Park moved the defending champions 5 points clear of second-placed St Pat's in the table. The top two square off this Friday at Tallaght Stadium. Derry City are now winless in 6 league games following a nil-all draw at home to Shelburne. In the first division, Cork City stretched their lead at the top to 12 points via a 1-0 win away to Treaty United. Meanwhile, Waterford and Shamrock Rovers are in action in the Women's Premier Division tonight. Rovers will be looking to leapfrog Shelburne into third place in the table, while second from bottom Waterford are hoping for just their second win of the season. Kickoff at the RSC is at 7:45. Elsewhere, the Republic of Ireland men's squad will train in Abbottstown today ahead of Thursday's friendly with Qatar at the Aviva Stadium. Jack Moylan, Dara O'Shea and Caoimhín Kelleher have been recalled to the squad for that match, but won't travel to Montreal for next week's game against Canada. And that's your sport.
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17: Another warm, dry and mostly sunny day today. Highest temperatures of 22 to 25 degrees. That's the latest from the Sunshine Newsroom. 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

0: 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She's married to your fellow that has the barber.
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13: M50 southbound is a little busy after junction 6 Blanchardstown, and the N7 inbound is busy between junction 3 City West and the M50.
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18: With the latest from the Sunshine Newsroom, I'm Brona Cox. The Foreign Affairs Minister says she wants the entirety of the European Union to adopt the restrictions set out in the Occupied Territories Bill. The government's version of the bill, which proposes banning the trade of goods with illegal Israeli settlements in Palestine, has been brought forward to Cabinet this morning. It's expected to be approved by ministers and then will be subject to a dull debate in the coming weeks. Helen McEntee says other countries should follow suit.
19: We have consistently, as a government, advocated for a peaceful solution between Israel and Palestine, but it's very clear from the actions taken most recently by the Israeli government, but in particular the continued increase in settler violence the escalation in sexual violence in the West Bank, continued violence in Lebanon, that they have no desire to take this particular route, and so we'll be bringing forward this legislation.
18: Former DUP leader Geoffrey Donaldson has arrived at court in Newry for the beginning of his trial. He and his wife Eleanor face a combined 23 charges related to allegations of historical sexual abuse. Emily Keegan is in Newry.
20: Geoffrey Donaldson is charged with 18 offences, including rape, gross indecency with or towards a child, and indecent assault. His wife, Eleanor, is charged with 5 counts of aiding and abetting her husband. They both deny the charges. The offences are alleged to have occurred on dates between 1987 and 2008 and involve 2 alleged victims. Eleanor has been deemed unfit to stand a criminal trial, so she will instead face a trial of facts, meaning she cannot be found guilty. Both trials begin today with the selection of a jury at Newry Crown Court.
18: The Taoiseach says the world is waiting for a deal to be done between Tehran and Washington. It follows new strikes in southern Iran this morning, despite indications of progress on a ceasefire deal. Israel is also planning on an intensified ground assault on Lebanon. Micheál Martin says the situation is frustrating.
21: All the indications were at the weekend that we were making progress, government of the United States and government of Iran that we're making progress. That still seems to be the case. So the world is waiting because a resolution of the issues pertaining to the Strait of Hormuz would have very significant beneficial impacts on the world economy subsequently.
18: Ireland is facing a silent epidemic of fetal alcohol spectrum disorder, experts have warned. Low awareness and Ireland's strong drinking culture are contributing to rising cases of the lifelong brain injury caused by prenatal alcohol exposure. FASD Ireland has urged the HSE to introduce stronger public health campaigns, national diagnostic services and lifelong support systems for affected families. Tristan Casson-Rennie, chief executive of FASD Ireland, said, "We currently have no dedicated national clinical lead for the disorder.
22: In fact, we don't have a clinical lead for FASD in Ireland. And as a result of that, children are going into education. They're not being supported correctly. They may have a comorbid diagnosis of, say, ADHD, but they haven't actually been assessed for FASD because primary care is not asking the parents about their drinking habits before the child was born."
18: And Galway Gaelic footballer Sean Fitzgerald is joining the Love Island Villa. The 25-year-old primary school teacher is among the first 6 contestants announced for the upcoming season of the reality show. He says his type on paper is female and he's here for love, but also here for drama. And that's your news.
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8: 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It's Noix Newman's Kitchens
18: Floors Dance and Dog. Starting with soccer, the Republic of Ireland men's squad will train in Abbottstown today ahead of Thursday's friendly with Qatar at the Aviva Stadium. Jack Moylan, Dara O'Shea and Quivín Kelleher have been recalled to the squad for that match, but they won't travel to Montreal for next week's game against Canada. Meanwhile, it's understood Juventus have made a move for Andy Robertson in an attempt to rival Tottenham's interest in the defender. The Italian club are keen to sign the Scotland international, whose Liverpool deal expires this summer. Spurs, who targeted him in January, are still believed to be in pole position for the 32-year-old's signature. In rugby, Mac Hansen has been ruled out of Ireland's games in the inaugural Nations Championship this summer. The winger has missed much of the season with a persistent foot injury and hasn't played since December. Ireland face away trips to Australia, Japan and New Zealand this July. And in racing, there's an 8-race card over jumps at Ballinrobe this evening, with the first going to post at 5-5. And a 7-race card on the all-weather at Dundalk gets underway 12 minutes later. And that's your sport.
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18: Another warm, dry and mostly sunny day today. Highest temperatures of 22 to 25 degrees. That's the latest from the Sunshine Newsroom. 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

0: Rod Stewart, have I told you lately? 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Now, all this week with Carol on the More Music Drive, she's got a great end of week prize. Two nights B&B stay for two people, with dinner one evening at the multi-award-winning Landmark Hotel in Carrick-on-Shannon in Leitrim. All the details you need to know how to qualify for that end-of-week prize. Today, from 2.
1: 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Imila Nígaid, Shaska Shea, Horla an Ciúil Cúirm Deirneach, Idir the Beatles is Sasana. Agus is a I'm Down on Tower an Deirneach a Chansheed. Ach, ní brisha siad sús go dí an Jehu Law the Mí Baltana, Mila Nígaid Seachtú. Dehula de Mí Baltana, Mila Nígaid Shaska, Rogu Unreal Moore, Paul Hewson, Ike Bono, Imalia Oclia. Bunyuk U2 in Mila Nígaid Shachtu Ashe. Toshit Foslichela, Augusta Bono, Kuga Hocht. Baltana Gá Vila Sahin, 4 months on trio album O Destiny's Child. August is a shin Survivor. Shane Thema ta on na Kua Colleen. Tha Survivor, Independent Women, August Bootylicious, Le Fall Erin Album Shaw. British Sheet Seuss, I Gá Vila Sahin, Ach Honig Sheet Le Hela, I Coachella Anura. Marvi Beyonce Erin Storcha.
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Too Much Heaven, Bee Gees on Sunshine 106.8, Dublin's easy place to relax at lunchtime, because we have the mellow lunch break here between 1 and 2 this afternoon. If you fancy a song, let me know on email. It's enda@sunshineradio.ie. We'll do it between 1 and 2. On the way after news at midday, Aerosmith, Benny King and The Corrs.

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12: Stillorgan Road onto Donnybrook Road is busy between UCD and Marlborough Road. And Marion Road northbound is busy between Vincent's Hospital and Balls Bridge.
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16: With the latest from the Sunshine Newsroom, I'm Brona Cox. The Foreign Affairs Minister says she wants the entirety of the European Union to adopt the restrictions set out in the Occupied Territories Bill. The government's version of the bill, which proposes banning the trade of goods with illegal Israeli settlements in Palestine, has been brought forward to Cabinet this morning. It's expected to be approved by ministers and then will be subject to a dull debate in the coming weeks. Helen McEntee says other countries should follow suit.
17: We have consistently, as a government, advocated for a peaceful solution between Israel and Palestine, but it's very clear from the actions taken most recently by the Israeli government, but in particular the continued increase in settler violence, the escalation in settler violence in the West Bank, the continued violence in Lebanon, that they have no desire to take this particular route, and so we'll be bringing forward this legislation.
16: Former DUP leader Geoffrey Donaldson has arrived at court in Newry for the beginning of his trial. He and his wife Eleanor face a combined 23 charges related to allegations of historical sexual abuse. Emily Keegan is in Newry.
18: Geoffrey Donaldson is charged with 18 offences, including rape, gross indecency with or towards a child, and indecent assault. His wife Eleanor is charged with 5 counts of aiding and abetting her husband. They both deny the charges. The offences are alleged to have occurred on dates between 1987 and 2008 and involved 2 alleged victims. Eleanor has been deemed unfit to stand a criminal trial, so she will instead face a trial of facts, meaning she cannot be found guilty. Both trials begin today with the selection of a jury at Newry Crown Court.
16: The Taoiseach says the world is waiting for a deal to be done between Tehran and Washington. It follows new strikes in southern Iran this morning, despite indications of progress on a ceasefire deal. Israel is also planning on an intensified ground assault on Lebanon. Micheál Martin says the situation is frustrating.
19: All the indications were at the weekend that we were making progress, government of the United States and government of Iran that we're making progress. That still seems to be the case. So the world is waiting because a resolution of the issues pertaining to the Strait of Hormuz would have very significant beneficial impacts on the world economy subsequently.
16: Ireland is facing a silent epidemic of fetal alcohol spectrum disorder, experts have warned. Low awareness and Ireland's strong drinking culture are contributing to rising cases of the lifelong brain injury caused by prenatal alcohol exposure. FASD Ireland has urged the HSE to introduce stronger public health campaigns, national diagnostic services and lifelong support systems for affected families. Tristan Casson-Rennie, chief executive of FASD Ireland, said, "We currently have no dedicated national clinical lead for the disorder.
20: In fact, we don't have a clinical lead for FASD in Ireland. And as a result of that, children are going into education. They're not being supported correctly. They may have a comorbid diagnosis of, say, ADHD, but they haven't actually been assessed for FASD because primary care is not asking the parents about their drinking habits before the child was born."
16: And Galway Gaelic footballer Sean Fitzgerald is joining the Love Island Villa. The 25-year-old primary school teacher is among the first 6 contestants announced for the upcoming season of the reality show. He says his type on paper is female and he's here for love, but also here for drama. And that's your news.
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22: It's Noyx Newman's Kitchen Floors, Decks and Doors.
16: Starting with soccer, the Republic of Ireland men's squad will train in Abbottstown today ahead of Thursday's friendly with Qatar at the Aviva Stadium. Jack Moylan, Dara O'Shea and Quivín Kelleher have been recalled to the squad for that match, but they won't travel to Montreal for next week's game against Canada. Meanwhile, it's understood Juventus have made a move for Andy Robertson in an attempt to rival Tottenham's interest in the defender. The Italian club are keen to sign the Scotland international, whose Liverpool deal expires this summer. Spurs, who targeted him in January, are still believed to be in pole position for the 32-year-old's signature. In rugby, Mac Hansen has been ruled out of Ireland's games in the inaugural Nations Championship this summer. The winger has missed much of the season with a persistent foot injury and hasn't played since December. Ireland face away trips to Australia, Japan and New Zealand this July. And in racing, there's an 8-race card over jumps at Ballinrobe this evening, with the first going to post at 5-5. And a 7-race card on the all-weather at Dundalk gets underway 12 minutes later. And that's your sport.
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15: Dublin's weather on Sunshine 106.8.
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16: Another warm, dry and mostly sunny day today. Highest temperatures of 22 to 25 degrees. That's the latest from the Sunshine Newsroom. We'll have more in an hour.
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0: That's Benny King when a man loves a woman on Sunshine 106.8, Dublin's easy place to relax this gorgeous Tuesday afternoon. I'm Enda Murphy. Thanks for joining me today. If you're a fan of Only Murders in the Building, well, Selena Gomez joined her Only Murders cast co-stars, Steve Martin and Martin Short, sightseeing in London last Friday. They went for a trip, of course, on the London Eye while making the most of their time in the UK. They are there to film the forthcoming sixth season of the Hulu series. I haven't watched all of it. I've watched a few bits of it. It's very good. I think they're calling it now Only Murders in the Whatever, because it's not going to be just confined to the building, obviously. So they're stretching out the locations and the imagination. But it's worth a watch if you haven't seen it. Bit of fun. Steve Martin, very funny, as is Martin Short. Still to come, the Commodore's on the way for you, and I've got the Pointer Sisters coming up too.
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0: That's the Pointer Sisters, Slow Hand, on Sunshine 106.8, Dublin's easy place to relax as we put the final touches to the Mellow Lunch Break. If you want to squeeze in a request, feel free on email. It's enda@sunshineradio.ie, and we'll have the Mellow Lunch Break just after one. Before that, though, the Four Seasons up next, and some James Morrison before news.
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beautiful voice, James Morrison. You give me something on Sunshine 106.8, Dublin's easy place to relax at lunchtime. Your mellow lunch break is on the way. Thank you, Steph Cassidy in Belgard Heights in Tala. Steph, you are looking for Christina Aguilera. Beautiful on the mellow lunch break. No bother. It's on the

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3: 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Here's a letter that was submitted last year.
4: 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Some of us build things, some of us draw, some of us dance, some of us imagine quietly. But all of us have ideas. And Cruinniú na n-Óg is our day that says, your ideas matter. It's not about winning or being the best. It's about making something, anything, that's ours. Like a song with no words, a drawing that makes no sense, a robot made from cereal boxes, a dream that doesn't need permission. 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
12: Colbert Road inbound is busy from Memorial Gardens to Island Bridge. And Swords Road inbound has delays between the Whitehall Flyover and Griffith Avenue.
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15: 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With the latest from the Sunshine Newsroom, I'm Brona Cox. The Foreign Affairs Minister says she wants the entirety of the European Union to adopt the restrictions set out in the Occupied Territories Bill. The government's version of the bill, which proposes banning the trade of goods with illegal Israeli settlements in Palestine, has been brought forward to Cabinet this morning. It's expected to be approved by ministers and then will be subject to a dull debate in the coming weeks. Helen McEntee says other countries should follow suit.
16: We have consistently, as a government, advocated for a peaceful solution between Israel and Palestine, but it's very clear from the actions taken most recently by the Israeli government, but in particular the continued increase in settler violence, the escalation in settler violence in the West Bank, the continued violence in Lebanon, that they have no desire to take this particular route, and so we'll be bringing forward this legislation.
15: Former DUP leader Geoffrey Donaldson has arrived at court in Newry for the beginning of his trial. He and his wife Eleanor face a combined 23 charges related to allegations of historical sexual abuse. Emily Keegan is in Newry.
17: Geoffrey Donaldson is charged with 18 offences, including rape, gross indecency with or towards a child, and indecent assault. His wife Eleanor is charged with 5 counts of aiding and abetting her husband. They both deny the charges. The offences are alleged to have occurred on dates between 1987 and 2008 and involve 2 alleged victims. Eleanor has been deemed unfit to stand a criminal trial, so she will instead face a trial of facts, meaning she cannot be found guilty. Both trials begin today with the selection of a jury at Newry Crown Court.
15: The Taoiseach says the world is waiting for a deal to be done between Tehran and Washington. It follows new strikes in southern Iran this morning, despite indications of progress on a ceasefire deal. Israel is also planning on an intensified ground assault on Lebanon. Micheál Martin says the situation is frustrating.
18: All the indications were at the weekend that we were making progress, government of the United States and government of Iran, that we're making progress. That still seems to be the case. So the world is waiting because a resolution of the issues pertaining to the Strait of Hormuz would have very significant beneficial impacts on the world economy subsequently.
15: Ireland is facing a silent epidemic of fetal alcohol spectrum disorder, experts have warned. Low awareness and Ireland's strong drinking culture are contributing to rising cases of the lifelong brain injury caused by prenatal alcohol exposure. FASD Ireland has urged the HSE to introduce stronger public health campaigns, national diagnostic services and lifelong support systems for affected families. Tristan Casson-Rennie, chief executive of FASD Ireland, said, "We currently have no dedicated national clinical lead for the disorder.
19: In fact, we don't have a clinical lead for FASD in Ireland. And as a result of that, children are going into education. They're not being supported correctly. They may have a comorbid diagnosis of, say, ADHD, but they haven't actually been assessed for FASD because primary care is not asking the parents about their drinking habits before the child was born."
15: And Galway Gaelic footballer Sean Fitzgerald is joining the Love Island Villa. The 25-year-old primary school teacher is among the first 6 contestants announced for the upcoming season of the reality show. He says his type on paper is female and he's here for love, but also here for drama. And that's your news.
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22: It's Noyx Newman's kitchens, floors, desks and doors.
15: Starting with soccer, the Republic of Ireland men's squad will train in Abbottstown today ahead of Thursday's friendly with Qatar at the Aviva Stadium. Jack Moylan, Dara O'Shea and Quivín Kelleher have been recalled to the squad for that match, but they won't travel to Montreal for next week's game against Canada. Meanwhile, it's understood Juventus have made a move for Andy Robertson in an attempt to rival Tottenham's interest in the defender. The Italian club are keen to sign the Scotland international, whose Liverpool deal expires this summer. Spurs, who targeted him in January, are still believed to be in pole position for the 32-year-old's signature. In rugby, Mack Hansen has been ruled out of Ireland's games in the inaugural Nations Championship this summer. The winger has missed much of the season with a persistent foot injury and hasn't played since December. Ireland face away trips to Australia, Japan and New Zealand this July. And in racing, there's an 8-race card over jumps at Ballinrobe this evening, with the first going to post at 5-5. And a 7-race card on the all-weather at Dundalk gets underway 12 minutes later. And that's your sport.
23: Why the young
1: conventional grill setup you got there, Barry. Still, those marinated pork chops smell nice.
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15: Another warm, dry and mostly sunny day today. Highest temperatures of 22 to 25 degrees. That's the latest from the Sunshine Newsroom. We'll have more in an hour.
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0: Great song. Vince Gill. I Still Believe in You on Sunshine 106.8, Dublin's easy place to relax at lunchtime, your mellow lunch break for a gorgeous Tuesday afternoon. I'm Enda Murphy. And don't forget, there's more mellow music tonight from 7. Mellow Moments on the radio with Joe Harrington from 7 till late. Still to come on your mellow lunch break, Randy Crawford on the way next, and some Sade.
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Fancy a breakaway? A little luxury for a couple of nights? Well, the lady with all the details you need to know is on the way. Carol Dooley, coming up with the More Music Drive.

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10: 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We will, of course, keep you updated.
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14: With the latest from the Sunshine Newsroom, I'm Ruth Fitzsimon. Cabinet has approved legislation to ban the trade of goods with illegal Israeli-occupied settlements in Palestine. The bill was first tabled in 2018 by Senator Francis Black. Today's version is amended to only include goods and not services, as was originally proposed. Foreign Affairs Minister Helen McEntee says it's in response to Israel's ongoing behaviour in Gaza and beyond.
15: What I'm proposing to government today will respond to that. I've been very consistent, and I think as a government we've been consistent that we want to bring forward legislation that can be implementable, that we can bring into effect as soon as possible.
14: A train has hit a school minibus on a level crossing in Belgium, which the country's transport minister says has killed four people. Two teenagers are reportedly among those who've died. The crash happened in Bougenhout, a town just over 15 miles north of Brussels, at around 8 o'clock this morning. Thomas Bacons, a spokesperson for Belgium's rail network, Infrabel.
16: At the moment of the impact, the level crossing was closed, so that means the barriers were down and the red lights were flashing. We are trying to understand why the minivan was still going ahead. We don't know.
14: A search is underway for one of the final four members of the so-called disappeared. It's believed Seamus Maguire was killed and secretly buried by Republican paramilitaries in 1976. The Independent Commission for the Location of Victims' Remains is leading the search on farmland in Derry-Clone, County Armagh. Eamon Henry from the Commission has this plea.
17: Seamus' mother, from the time he went missing until her passing, she searched tirelessly to try and recover and find where Seamus was. She believed he was still alive. So I would ask people to put yourselves in her shoes. How would you like it if your mother was out trying to search for you and knowing that you're missing and that there are people out there with information that can help? So please pass on the information so that we can recover Seamus' body.
14: The government's approved measures to change how people from Ukraine are accommodated. Plans by the Justice Minister will see a phased withdrawal of state-contracted commercial accommodation by March of next year. Subject to EU proposals, the government will also develop a voluntary return programme for those who want to go back to Ukraine. Taoiseach Micheál Martin says the system couldn't be kept going as it was.
18: Quite a significant number of Ukrainians over the last year have left Ireland and come back to Ukraine. Again, that's another war that we want to see an end to. I would hope that at some stage in the not too distant future that negotiations would open up and that war would come to an end.
14: A status yellow high temperature warning is now in place for eight counties, including Kerry, Limerick, Clare, Tipperary, Galway, Kilkenny, Laois and Offaly. Nighttime lows aren't expected to drop below 15 degrees. The alert will remain in place until 6 o'clock tomorrow evening. Met Éireann's Holly O'Neill says there are obvious concerns associated with the prevailing conditions.
19: Warm, quite uncomfortable conditions. We'll potentially be seeing impacts related to water safety issues due to the increased use of lakes and beaches. Forest fires are a possibility, as well as uncomfortable sleeping conditions and heat stress.
14: And finally, over 500,000 people are expected through Dublin Airport this June bank holiday weekend. The busiest day will be Saturday, when around 131,000 passengers are expected, possibly the busiest day in the airport's history. DAA says every day from now until the end of August is likely to bring over 100,000 passengers flying in and out. Meanwhile, Shannon Airport is expecting 67,000 this weekend, an 11% increase from last year. That's your news for now.
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21: It's Noyex Newman's Kitchens for Stairs and Doors.
14: To soccer first, the FAI is to finalise deals for two of Heimerhal Grimson's assistants. The Republic of Ireland men's head coach extended his deal with the association in March. The 42 is reporting that both John O'Shea and Paddy McCarthy will follow suit during the current international camp. Players are training at FAI headquarters in Dublin ahead of Thursday's friendly encounter with Qatar. Waterford and Shamrock Rovers are in action in the Women's Premier Division tonight. Rovers can move up to third place with a win. Kick-off at the RSC is at 7:45. In rugby now, and Mac Hansen has been ruled out of Ireland games in the inaugural Nations Championship this summer. The winger has missed much of the season with a persistent foot injury and hasn't played since December. Ireland face away trips to Australia, Japan and New Zealand this July. Finally, to tennis, top seed Aryna Sabalenka has booked her place in the second round of the French Open at Roland Garros. Sabalenka, who reached the final last year, won 6-4, 6-2 against Spain's Jessica Buzas Manero. That's your sport for now.
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14: Warm, dry and sunny today with highest temperatures of 22 to 25 degrees. A little cooler near the coast. That's the latest from the Sunshine Newsroom. We'll have more in an hour.
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0: Oh, what an absolute joy to play that for you this afternoon. Such a great version of that song from the Isley Brothers, and perfect in the summer sunshine. 22 degrees now in Dublin city centre, and I hope you're able to enjoy it, or at least part of it today. And if you're working through it, hopefully it won't be too long until you're done, and then it's something to look forward to. Sunshine 106.8, Dublin's easy place to relax, and happy Tuesday to you. How are you today? I hope you're well. I know the weather makes everything just seem so much better, puts us all in a better mood, doesn't it? Hope the day has been very kind to you. And thank you for joining me. I'm Carol Dooley, here to do my very best now to relax you through the afternoon. As always, we'll continue with the Doobie Brothers, Simply Red, and more summer favourites throughout the afternoon too.
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0: 106.8, Dublin's easy place to relax. Thanks for joining me this afternoon. Hope you're enjoying the beautiful weather. I was reading earlier on that the record high temperature for the month of May was provisionally beaten yesterday when a temperature of 28.6 degrees was recorded at Shannon Airport. And a status yellow high temperature warning has now been issued for 8 counties until 6 o'clock tomorrow. But not for us, which maybe is a good thing. I've already bumped into a number of people this morning who were complaining that they couldn't sleep last night, honestly. It's not going to last, so make the most of it. No complaints. No complaints. Currently 22 degrees in Dublin city centre. And even if you have to work through the afternoon, we'll hopefully have an evening of relaxation to look forward to where you can enjoy what's left of the summer sunshine today. And of course, we will keep all that lovely summer music coming to you this afternoon as well. Lots of summer favourites. Very much looking forward to playing them for you. In fairness, I always look forward to playing all this great music for you. And we'll continue in just a moment. Lana Miles' wonderful and Grammy Award-winning tribute to Elvis Presley. That's next.
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10: The world-famous St. James's Gate Brewery was founded by Arthur Guinness in 1759. The original lease was signed at a rent of £45 per year for 9,000 years, although the company has since bought the property. Not only does St. James's Gate function as a brewery, it is also historically the starting point for Irish people leaving on a pilgrimage to the Camino de Santiago in Spain. In recent years, an addition to the brewery is the Guinness Storehouse, known as the Home of Guinness, a visitor's museum all about the history of the Guinness brand. And it includes the Gravity Bar and venue on the top floor, where visitors can enjoy a pint of the black stuff as close to its source as possible. For Sunshine 106.8, I'm Paul Harrington.
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the great songs that Adele has released, and she has released many great songs. I think of all of them, that is probably my all-time favourite. Just love that. Love to play it for you. Sunshine 106.8, Dublin's easy place to relax. Thanks for joining me this afternoon. Hope you're having a good day. And just a heads up, a little bit later on, another chance for you to enter to win our fabulous prize this week, sending you to the gem that is County Leitrim, right in the heart of Ireland's hidden heartland, specifically to Carrick-on-Shannon, where you could stay for two nights with breakfast each day and a meal on a night of your choice at the multi-award-winning family-run Landmark Hotel, which is idyllically placed right on the banks of the River Shannon. It's a very nice prize, I'm sure you will agree, and we will have another chance for you to enter to win a bit later on, so stay with me for that and stay with me for the music too. Always a guarantee here to keep you as relaxed and stress-free as we can. We'll continue after the 3 o'clock news travel update just ahead as well.

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14: Little busy in both directions along the Grand Canal this afternoon, but otherwise everything seems to be running fairly smoothly. We'll keep you updated.
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18: With the latest from the Sunshine Newsroom, I'm Ruth Fitzsimon. Cabinet has approved legislation to ban the trade of goods with illegal Israeli-occupied settlements in Palestine. The bill was first tabled in 2018 by Senator Francis Black. Today's version is amended to only include goods and not services, as was originally proposed. Foreign Affairs Minister Helen McEntee says it's in response to Israel's ongoing behaviour in Gaza and beyond.
19: What I'm proposing to government today will respond to that. I've been very consistent, and I think as a government we could we want to bring forward legislation that can be implementable, that we can bring into effect as soon as possible.
18: A train has hit a school minibus on a level crossing in Belgium, which the country's transport minister says has killed four people. Two teenagers are reportedly among those who've died. The crash happened in Bougenhout, a town just over 15 miles north of Brussels, at around 8 o'clock this morning. Thomas Bacons, a spokesperson for Belgium's rail network, Infrabel.
20: At the moment of the impact, the level crossing was closed, so that means the barriers were down and the red lights were flashing. We are trying to understand why the minivan was still going ahead. We don't know.
18: A search is underway for one of the final four members of the so-called disappeared. It's believed Seamus Maguire was killed and secretly buried by Republican paramilitaries in 1976. The Independent Commission for the Location of Victims' Remains is leading the search on farmland in Derry-Clone, County Armagh. Eamon Henry from the Commission has this plea.
21: Seamus' mother, from the time he went missing until her passing, she searched tirelessly to try and recover and find where Seamus was. She believed he was still alive. So I would ask people to put yourselves in her shoes. How would you like it if your mother was out trying to search for you and knowing that you're missing and that there are people out there with information that can help? So please pass on the information so that we can recover Seamus' body.
18: The government's approved measures to change how people from Ukraine are accommodated. Plans by the Justice Minister will see a phased withdrawal of state-contracted commercial accommodation by March of next year. Subject to EU proposals, the government will also develop a voluntary return programme for those who want to go back to Ukraine. Taoiseach Micheál Martin says the system couldn't be kept going as it was.
22: Quite a significant number of Ukrainians over the last year have left Ireland and come back to Ukraine. Again, that's another war that we want to see an end to. I would hope that at some stage in the not too distant future that negotiations would open up and that war would come to an end.
18: A status yellow high temperature warning is now in place for eight counties, including Kerry, Limerick, Clare, Tipperary, Galway, Kilkenny, Laois and Offaly. Nighttime lows aren't expected to drop below 15 degrees. The alert will remain in place until 6 o'clock tomorrow evening. Met Éireann's Holly O'Neill says there are obvious concerns associated with the prevailing conditions.
23: Warm, quite uncomfortable conditions. We'll potentially be seeing impacts related to water safety issues due to the increased use of lakes and beaches. Forest fires are a possibility, as well as uncomfortable sleeping conditions and heat stress.
18: And finally, over 500,000 people are expected through Dublin Airport this June bank holiday weekend. The busiest day will be Saturday, when around 131,000 passengers are expected, possibly the busiest day in the airport's history. DAA says every day from now until the end of August is likely to bring over 100,000 passengers flying in and out. Meanwhile, Shannon Airport is expecting 67,000 this weekend, an 11% increase from last year. That's your news for now.
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25: It's Neuex Newman's Kitchen Floors Dance.
18: To soccer first, the FAI is to finalise deals for two of Heimerhall Grimson's assistants. The Republic of Ireland men's head coach extended his deal with the association in March. The 42 is reporting that both John O'Shea and Paddy McCarthy will follow suit during the current international camp. Players are training at FAI headquarters in Dublin ahead of Thursday's friendly encounter with Qatar. Waterford and Shamrock Rovers are in action in the Women's Premier Division tonight. Rovers can move up to third place with a win. Kick-off at the RSC is at 7:45. In rugby now, and Mack Hansen has been ruled out of Ireland's games in the inaugural Nations Championship this summer. The winger has missed much of the season with a persistent foot injury and hasn't played since December. Ireland face away trips to Australia, Japan and New Zealand this July. Finally, to tennis, top seed Aryna Sabalenka has booked her place in the second round of the French Open at Roland Garros. Sabalenka, who reached the final last year, won 6-4, 6-2 against Spain's Jessica Buzas Manero. That's your sport for now.
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18: Warm, dry and sunny today with highest temperatures of 22 to 25 degrees. A little cooler near the coast. That's the latest from the Sunshine Newsroom. We'll have more in an hour.
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0: To relax, hope you're enjoying your Tuesday afternoon on this World Dracula Day. It's also World Redhead Day, but the two are not connected, I hasten to add. Actually, if you are the proud owner of red hair, well, aren't you the lucky one? Very trendy these days, actually, to have red hair. And I don't think, I say it's trendy, but I don't actually think it is a trend. I think it's probably now, hopefully, something here to stay, because in the past, red hair didn't always get the respect that it deserves. And sadly, I do not have red hair. I would absolutely love to have red hair. Sometimes I give it a good shot in having red hair, and occasionally it works. And the rest, well, sure, God loves a trier, doesn't he?
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0: Now, just a heads up that this coming Thursday, the 28th of May, is Poetry Day Ireland, an annual celebration of poetry and creativity across the country, coordinated by Poetry Ireland. The theme this year is home, a theme that is significant as poetry has a new home on the island, returning to number 11 Parnell Square. This year's Poetry Day Ireland also reflects on the concept of home as one of the greatest issues and predominant themes of our times. There is a ton of stuff going on across the country and in Dublin too, and you're very much encouraged to get involved with the poetry events taking place. If you go to the website, you'll get all the information you need there, poetryireland.ie, and enjoy. That is the Dublin Diary. It is a free service, so let us help you get the word out about something that you are involved with. All you have to do is email us in the details, and we will take care of the rest. Dublin Diary at sunshineradio.ie.
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0: Oh, it's just gorgeous, isn't it? The Carpenters, they really had some absolutely wonderful, wonderful songs, didn't they? Always such a pleasure to play them for you. 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If you're just joining us, so nice to have your company. And a reminder, after 4, another chance for you to enter to win our fabulous prize this week. A two-night stay with breakfast and dinner on a night of your choice for two at the fabulous Landmark Hotel in Carrick-on-Shannon in beautiful, lovely Leitrim, they call it. Well, it's lovelier than lovely. It is absolutely such a stunning county. And once again, we'll be playing Landmarks of Leitrim after 4 o'clock as well. So stay with me for that. It'd be a really, really nice way now to start the bank holiday weekend, wouldn't it? Knowing that you have that to look forward to. Well, you never know. Luck might be on your side. And we'll continue with the music too, with Classic Soul from Al Green and more next.
1: Hi, I'm Megan Scully, and this is Crack August Kjol on Sunshine 106.8. Me Baltana, Mila Nige the Shaska Tho, Han Marilyn Monroe, Happy Birthday Mr. President, Egbrella Uchtheron Merikanoch, John F. Kennedy, 3 meteration for Marilyn Monroe Boss. Vila is a knee, Honig Mud on Hate Achtra Dunstra Americanoch Glee. Aaron Show, Han Sheath Journey, Don't Stop Believing. August Huey and Auron, Insta Kortzacha, Eg Iver a Car. In me Baltana, Gaul Vila is a tree dig, Vispossera Chris Hadfield is boss, August Han Shea, Space Oddity, O David Bowie.
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Chris Otero, Sunshine 106.8, Dublin's easy place to relax. We'll continue after the 4 o'clock news with Foreigner, the Bee Gees, great summer song from Bill Withers for you. Well, we couldn't not, could we, in such a glorious afternoon as it is, and a chance for you to enter to our fabulous two-night stay at the Landmark Hotel in Carrick-on-Shannon. Stay with me for that. We'll update you on the travel ahead of the 4 o'clock news too. That's next.

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15: Busy on the Grand Canal outbound now between Bagot Street and Ranelagh Bridge, and the M50 northbound is slow between Junction 11 Tala and Junction 9 Red Cow.
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19: With the latest
2: latest from the Sunshine Newsroom, I'm Ruth Fitzsimon. The historical sex abuse trial of Jeffrey Donaldson is underway in the north. A jury has been sworn in at Newry Crown Court today. Emily Keegan is there.
7: Former DUP leader Jeffrey Donaldson is facing 18 charges, including rape, gross indecency with or towards a child, and indecent assault. His wife, Eleanor, faces 5 charges, including aiding and abetting. Both defendants deny the charges, which are alleged to have occurred between 1987 and 2008 and involved 2 alleged victims. While the trials are taking place together over the next number of weeks, Eleanor has been deemed medically unfit to face a criminal trial and will instead face a trial of facts. This means she can't be found guilty but can still be acquitted. This afternoon, a jury was sworn in at Newry Crown Court. They've been sent home for the day and will return tomorrow at 10:30 when the case will begin. Jeffrey Donaldson was present in court today and sat with his arms crossed as the jury selection took place. Emily Keegan at Newry Crown Court.
2: Police in Belgium are claiming a bus driver broke through a level crossing barrier before colliding with a train, with reports that 2 teenagers, a teaching assistant and the bus driver have been killed. The crash happened around 8 o'clock this morning in the town of Buggenhout, about 15 miles north of Brussels. Anne Berger is from the Belgian Federal Police.
19: At 8:08, a school bus passed here. The driver wanted to cross the railroad, which was closed at that time. A train came from Bruges and drove into the bus. On board of the bus were 7 children, the driver and 1 assistant.
2: Inaccurate pricing and misleading commercial practices are some of the breaches being identified by the Consumer Watchdog. It's conducted 80 unannounced inspections on businesses across the country, including in Dublin. Officers focused on key tourist locations like Temple Bar to make sure they're complying with consumer protection laws. Gráinne Griffin, Director of Communications at the CCPC, says they have to be aware of the requirements needed in certain sectors.
20: So, for example, on hairdressers or on pubs, they need to have their price lists up front and centre for businesses as they enter into the premises, so they can make a decision in advance of going in as to whether or not that business is affordable and those products are something they want to buy. Then there's also additional requirements, for example, on jewellers to display hallmarking information.
2: The Dáil's newest TDs have taken their seats in the chamber. By-elections at the weekend saw Daniel Ennis of the Social Democrats take the seat in Dublin Central, left vacant by Pascal Donoghue, while Fine Gael's Sean Kine will represent Galway West as a TD, replacing now President Catherine Connolly. The new deputies were cheered in the Dáil chamber.
21: The following members have been elected to the Dáil. Constituency of Dublin Central, Daniel Ennis. Constituency of Galway West, Sean Kine. The deputies have signed the roll of members in accordance with standing order number 1.
22: I now call on the new members to take their seats.
2: Finally, activists occupying a pub in Dublin's Liberties are intent on turning the space into a community centre. Members of the Revolutionary Housing League say they'll continue their occupation of RD House pub, despite Gardaí being called to the scene on Monday. The group says since the Donore Community Centre burnt down in 2021, the Liberties hasn't had a place for locals to gather. Local Sinn Féin TD Maura Devine, who's been speaking with the activists, says the owners should offer the pub temporarily for community use.
23: Now, they've every right to their premises, but wouldn't it be great if the owners could say meantime use. Meantime use while Donore gets eventually finished, or we find other alternatives. But as I said, when I was a councillor, racked our brains to try and find alternatives, but it was all not taken on board and put down.
2: And that's your news for now.
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25: It's Noyex Newman's kitchen floors, decks and doors.
2: Starting with rugby, Leinster prop Paddy McCarthy will miss the rest of the season through injury. He had returned from a foot injury in time to play in Leinster's Champions Cup final against Bordeaux last Saturday, but sustained an injury in his other foot during that game and will therefore miss the rest of the campaign. Fellow Leinster prop Andrew Porter has sympathy for his tough situation.
26: I feel for him because he's such an incredible player and such a great guy to have around the building. And to see, I suppose, all the work he put in to get himself back for the final. Incredibly tough. I suppose the way sport goes sometimes, it's cruel. He is an incredible guy on and off the pitch. And definitely feel for him.
2: Leinster will be boosted, however, by the return of both Joshua Kenny and Brian Deeney ahead of Saturday's URC game against the Lions. Mac Hansen, meanwhile, has been ruled out of Ireland's games in the inaugural Nations Championship this summer. He's missed much of the season with a persistent foot problem and hasn't played since December. Ireland face away trips to Australia, Japan and New Zealand this July. To soccer now, and Waterford and Shamrock Rovers are in action the Women's Premier Division tonight. Rovers can move up to third place with a win. Kickoff at the RSC is at 7:45. Finally, to tennis, men's sixth seed Daniil Medvedev has been knocked out of the French Open in the first round. Top seed Jannik Sinner will be on court this evening against Clément Tabour of France. Women's number one seed Aryna Sabalenka is safely into round two with a straight sets win over Spain's Jessica Buzos Monero. Defending champion Coco Gauff is currently a set up against fellow American Taylor Townsend. That's your sport for now.
0: The dogs in our unit have the ability to find evidence within minutes.
1: Ready?
3: Good boy, Fletcher. Take it. Good boy. Good boy.
0: But that feeling when we help secure a conviction, that stays with us forever. We both have a tough job, but it's a job worth doing.
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2: Warm, dry and sunny today with highest temperatures of 22 to 25 degrees. A little cooler near the coast. That's the latest from the Sunshine Newsroom. We'll have more in an hour.
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0: afternoon go by without playing that. Just perfect in the sunshine from Bill Withers. Sunshine 106.8, Dublin's easy place to relax. So then, think about this. Waking up on the banks of the River Shannon with hopefully the sun shining, beautiful scenery, a gorgeous breakfast to look forward to, and maybe dinner that night as well. Staying in a fabulous hotel, idyllically placed on the banks of the Shannon. Well, that's exactly what we're giving you this week. A chance for you to enjoy a break just 2 hours from Dublin, but a world away from the everyday. It's a two-night stay with breakfast each morning and a meal on the night of your choice at the multi-award-winning family-run Landmark Hotel in Carrick-on-Shannon in the heart of Leitrim. And we're qualifying you every afternoon this week playing Landmarks of Leitrim. So you have to tell me where we are today to be in with a chance of winning the prize. So we are by the largest lake in the county, so large it almost cuts the county in two. It's the first and uppermost of three main lakes on the river Shannon, and it's a major hub for boating, swimming, water sports, and it's world renowned for pike fishing as well. Which lake are we at? 087-188-1068. 087-188-1068. 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You can check it all out at thelandmarkhotel.com. The Landmark Hotel in the heart of Leitrim. 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
0: Now, there's a crash on Serpentine Avenue at the railway crossing. Services and Irish Rail suspended between

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0: recently announced that after 15 years and 170 million albums sold, he is leaving Warner Music Group. But he says they've built something amazing together. There is no beef. It's just that it's time for him to move on. Now, I don't really understand. Well, actually, not that I don't really understand. I don't understand. I have very little knowledge about record companies and contracts and all of that sort of thing. So I'm not going to comment on that. But, you know, I suppose it's a truth universally acknowledged that not all relationships are meant to last forever, professional as much as anything else. So maybe it is time for him to move on. I guess his priorities have changed. Well, they must have changed, mustn't they, since when he first started with Warner Music. What he will do next is anyone's guess, but there you have it. It's Sunshine 106.8, Dublin's easy place to relax. Thanks for joining me this afternoon. I'm Carol Dooley. Just a reminder that Irish rail services in Dublin are back now running between Lansdowne Road and Sandymount after an earlier incident. So some good news for you there. We'll give you an update just before the 5 o'clock news. And we'll continue with the music too very shortly with Crowded House next.
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Sounding so good in the sunshine. Stevie Wonder, of course, Sunshine 106.8, Dublin's easy place to relax. So this summer, we are encouraging you to make time for somewhere special, which is always so lovely. But, you know, you don't have to go a million miles away from Dublin to experience it. The Landmark Hotel in the heart of Leitrim is a multi-award-winning family-run hotel perfectly placed on the banks of the Shannon. So whether it's a relaxing break you're looking for, maybe great food, live music, time spent exploring Carrick, well, you've got it all there. The Landmark Hotel is perfect, just 2 hours from Dublin in the heart of Ireland's hidden heartlands in Leitrim. So qualifying you to win that two-night stay with breakfast each morning and a meal on the night of your choice every afternoon. Someone is going to win it on Friday. So playing Landmarks of Leitrim. You tell us where we are, and if you're right, we'll put you into the draw at the largest lake in the county, so large it almost cuts the county in two, first and uppermost of three main lakes on the Shannon. And it's a major hub for boating, swimming and water sports, world renowned for pike fishing. If you said Loch Allen, you're absolutely correct, and you are now in the draw. We'll give you another chance to enter to win tomorrow, and you can check it all out, what the Landmark Hotel has on offer for you, on their website, thelandmarkhotel.com. Landmark Hotel in the heart of Leitrim. Your landmark moment starts here. The Sunshine Busy on the Roads will update you on the travel ahead of the 5 o'clock news next.

0: To celebrate Cruinniún na nOg on Saturday, June 6th, we're calling on the young people of Ireland to unleash their creativity and imagination through letters, poems or songs. Here's a letter that was submitted last year.
1: I'm one of the children of Ireland and I love to create. Some of us build things, some of us draw, some of us dance, some of us imagine quietly. But all of us have ideas. And Cruinniún na nOg is our day that says, your ideas matter. It's not about winning or being the best. It's about making something, anything, that's ours. Like a song with no words, a drawing that makes no sense, a robot made from cereal boxes, a dream that doesn't need permission. Thank you for helping give us a National Day of Creativity.
0: Submit your letters, poems or songs at imaginationpostbox.ie or at Cabra Library, and your entry may be selected and read aloud on air. Cruinniún na nOg. Unleash your creative spark.
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12: Now, Pier Street westbound is very slow from Grand Canal Quay to Tower Street, and the M50 northbound still very busy to Junction 9 Red Cow.
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17: With the latest from the Sunshine Newsroom, I'm Ruth Fitzsimon. The historical sex abuse trial of Jeffrey Donaldson is underway in the North. A jury has been sworn in at Newry Crown Court today. Emily Keegan is there.
18: Former DUP leader Jeffrey Donaldson is facing 18 charges, including rape, gross indecency with or towards a child, and indecent assault. His wife, Eleanor, faces 5 charges, including aiding and abetting. Both defendants deny the charges, which are alleged to have occurred between 1987 and 2008, and involve 2 alleged alleged victims. While the trials are taking place together over the next number of weeks, Eleanor has been deemed medically unfit to face a criminal trial and will instead face a trial of facts. This means she can't be found guilty but can still be acquitted. This afternoon, a jury was sworn in at Newry Crown Court. They've been sent home for the day and will return tomorrow at 10:30 when the case will begin. Geoffrey Donaldson was present in court today and sat with his arms crossed as the jury selection took place. Emily Keegan at Newry Crown Court.
17: Police in Belgium are claiming a bus driver broke through a level crossing barrier before colliding with a train, with reports that two teenagers, a teaching assistant and the bus driver have been killed. The crash happened around 8 o'clock this morning in the town of Bugenhout, about 15 miles north of Brussels. Anne Berger is from the Belgian Federal Police.
4: At 8:08, a school bus passed here. The driver wanted to cross the railroad, which was closed at that time. A train came from Bruges and drove into the bus. On board of the bus were seven children, the driver and one assistant.
17: Inaccurate pricing and misleading commercial practices are some of the breaches being identified by the Consumer Watchdog. It's conducted 80 unannounced inspections on businesses across the country, including in Dublin. Officers focused on key tourist locations like Temple Bar to make sure they're complying with consumer protection laws. Gráinne Griffin, Director of Communications at the CCPC, says they have to be aware of the requirements needed in certain sectors.
19: So, for example, on hairdressers or on pubs, they need to have their price list up front and centre for businesses as they enter into the premises, so they can make a decision in advance of going in as to whether or not that business is affordable and those products are something they want to buy. Then there's also additional requirements, for example, on jewellers to display hallmarking information.
17: The Dáil's newest TDs have taken their seats in the chamber. By-elections at the weekend saw Daniel Ennis of the Social Democrats take the seat in Dublin Central, left vacant by Pascal Donoghue, while Fine Gael's Sean Kine will represent Galway West as a TD, replacing now President Catherine Connolly. The new deputies were cheered in the Dáil chamber.
20: The following members have been elected to the Dáil. Constituency of Dublin Central, Daniel Ennis. Constituency of Galway West, Sean Kine. The deputies have signed the roll of members in accordance with standing order number 1.
21: I now call on the new members to take their seats.
17: Finally, activists occupying a pub in Dublin's Liberties are intent on turning the space into a community centre. Members of the Revolutionary Housing League say they'll continue their occupation of RD House pub, despite Gardaí being called to the scene on Monday. The group says since the Donore Community Centre burnt down in 2021, the Liberties hasn't had a place for locals to gather. Local Sinn Féin TD Maura Devine, who's been speaking with the activists, says the owners should offer the pub temporarily for community use.
22: Now, they've every right to their premises, but wouldn't it be great if the owners could say meantime use while Donore gets eventually finished, or we find other alternatives. But as I said, when I was a councillor, racked our brains to try and find alternatives, but it was all not taken on board and put down.
17: And that's your news for now.
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17: Starting with rugby, Leinster prop Paddy McCarthy will miss the rest of the season through injury. He had returned from a foot injury in time to play in Leinster's Champions Cup final against Bordeaux last Saturday, but sustained an injury in his other foot during that game and will therefore miss the rest of the campaign. Fellow Leinster prop Andrew Porter has sympathy for his tough situation.
25: I feel for him because he's such an incredible player and such a great guy to have around the building. And to see, I suppose, all the work he'd put in to get himself back for the final. Incredibly tough. I suppose the way sport goes sometimes, it's cruel. He is an incredible guy on and off the pitch. Definitely feel for him.
17: Leinster will be boosted, however, by the return of both Joshua Kenny and Brian Deeney ahead of Saturday's URC game against the Lions. Mac Hansen, meanwhile, has been ruled out of Ireland's games in the inaugural Nations Championship this summer. He's missed much of the season with a persistent foot problem and hasn't played since December. Ireland face away trips to Australia, Japan and New Zealand this July. To soccer now, and Waterford and Shamrock Rovers are in action the Women's Premier Division tonight. Rovers can move up to third place with a win. Kickoff at the RSC is at 7:45. 5. Finally to tennis, men's sixth seed Daniil Medvedev has been knocked out of the French Open in the first round. Top seed Jannik Sinner will be on court this evening against Clément Tabour of France. Women's number one seed Aryna Sabalenka is safely into round 2 with a straight sets win over Spain's Jessica Buzos Monero. Defending champion Coco Gauff is currently a set up against fellow American Taylor Townsend. That's your sport for now.
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17: Irish-based tech workers earn significantly more than their UK and German counterparts, according to a new international survey. Salaries here are on average 17% higher than the UK and 19% higher than in Germany. Roles including data engineers, software engineers and data scientists can pay at least €10,000 more here in Ireland. Average weekly earnings rose by 4.4% in the year to the first quarter of 2026. New CSO figures show average weekly pay increased by just under €50 from €1,029 to €1,074. Hourly labour costs also went up, rising by 4.5%.
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17: Warm, dry and sunny today with highest temperatures of 22 to 25 degrees. A little cooler near the coast. That's the latest from the Sunshine Newsroom. 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

0: Oh, what an all-time summer classic that is. Do you know, I've been waiting all afternoon to play that for you from 10cc. And I was just thinking there, if you're driving around Dublin at the moment and you're lucky enough to have a sunroof, or even luckier, you have an open-top car, or if you don't have either, just have all the windows down with the radio turned up, listening to that and the sun just blazing down. I mean, what could be better than that, really?
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0: Now, the Swords Road outbound is slow to the Collins Avenue Junction. There's a breakdown near the Clontarf College. And St. John's Road outbound is very busy from Military Road to Island Bridge.
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0: Gavin James, Sunshine 106.8, Dublin's easy place to relax. I see the jazz saxophonist known as the saxophone colossus, Sonny Rollins, has died age 95. He passed away at his home in New York yesterday, regarded as one of the greatest jazz saxophonists of all time, working alongside other greats like Miles Davis and Charlie Parker and John Coltrane. And a statement on his website announcing his death also included a quote from him where he said, and here's the quote, "I think when the creative person ends, he continues in the next existence. I'm a person who believes this life isn't the be-all and end-all of everything." I believe that too, actually. He also said that when he accepted the award of the Medal of Arts from President Barack Obama back in 2011, which is the highest honour for artistic excellence in the United States, he said he accepted it on behalf of the gods of our music. Obviously a very spiritual person. Sonny Rollins, what an absolutely incredible talent he was. May he rest easy. Almost 20 minutes to 6 now. Stay right there with me as we'll continue very shortly with Elton John, Whitney and more before 6.
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And a big, big birthday shout out now to Hannah Whelan. Hannah, happy 16th birthday to you, listening in Ballybrack this evening. I understand you're off to your TY graduation ceremony soon, so have a fabulous time, I'm sure you will. And your mum and dad and your brother Ryan are sending you lots of birthday wishes and all the birthday love in the world. So have a wonderful time this evening, and thank you so much for listening in. And stay with us as we'll continue now to ease you into your early Tuesday evening with Diana Ross, Lionel Richie, Boyzone, Phil Collins, and so much more, all to come after these 6 o'clock news. Busy on the roads, we'll update you next.

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10: Now, the M1 northbound has a delay between Junction 2 Dublin Airport and Junction 3 Swords. The M50 northbound is still slowed to Junction 9 Red Cow and Clanbrassil Street onto Patrick Street and Bridge Street. Very congested now from the Long Lane to the South Quays.
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14: With the latest from the Sunshine Newsroom, I'm Ruth Fitzsimon. The jury in the trial of Geoffrey Donaldson have been sent home for the day. The prosecution will open its case tomorrow morning. Emily Keegan is in Newry.
15: Beginning the jury selection process today, the judge at Newry Crown Court said he didn't want to insult the potential jurors by asking if they recognised or knew Geoffrey Donaldson, but stressed the former DUP leader was still entitled to a fair trial, so it was important to swear in a jury with an open mind. The 63-year-old faces 18 historical sexual abuse charges, including rape, gross indecency with or towards a child, and indecent assault. His wife, Eleanor Donaldson, wasn't present in court, but is also on trial. She's charged with five offences, including aiding and abetting. However, she's been deemed unfit to stand a criminal trial and is instead facing a trial of facts. The jury can't find her guilty of the offences, but they can acquit her. Both of the defendants deny all the charges. The jury was sent home this afternoon and will return tomorrow morning at 10:30 when the case will begin. Emily Keegan in Newry.
14: A teenage boy is in a critical condition after getting into difficulty in a lake in Monaghan. Gardaí say the incident happened at Emmy Lock in Emmy Vale at around 5 o'clock yesterday evening. The boy was airlifted to the Mater Hospital in Dublin, where he remains in a critical condition. And as temperatures reach new highs, officials are encouraging people to stay safe in and around water. Water safety officer Colin Dempsey has been sharing reports of dangerous behaviour around swimming areas over the weekend.
16: People jumping off pier walls and harbours. They don't know the depth of water they're jumping into. It's highly risky. You know, there's historically across Ireland and the UK, there are records of people who have been paralysed and seriously injured jumping from heights into depths of water. And every seabed moves after every storm. So, you know, the depth isn't always known.
14: And Water Safety Ireland's open water swimming tips are available online. The record for the hottest day in May may have been broken. Oak Park in Carlow has recorded a provisional temperature of 29.5 degrees, exceeding yesterday's high of 28.6 at Shannon Airport. Eight counties remain under a status yellow high temperature warning until 6 o'clock tomorrow evening. They are Kerry, Limerick, Clare and Tipperary, Galway, Kilkenny, Laois and Offaly. Holly O'Neill from Met Éireann shares the outlook for the remainder of the week.
17: From Wednesday, Thursday onwards, we're going to start to see that high pressure start to move away to the northeast. Even with tomorrow, it could be a case that we might see a few isolated showers around, but it is generally going to be quite sunny overall. Really then going into the weekend and the bank holiday weekend, we are going to see more in the way of rain and drizzle or showers moving in from the west, but that's just as a result of that high pressure moving away.
14: The HSE has launched a new autism protocol, which it says will allow quicker assessments. It's been developed with clinicians and people with lived experience of autism. A report published by As I Am earlier this year revealed the average waiting time for an assessment of needs was 27 months. Health Minister Jennifer Carroll McNeill believes this new protocol will help reduce admin work.
18: It's going to streamline pathways that you're not having multiple referrals made to multiple teams who are then all trying to advance it independently, not necessarily talking to each other and parents having to replicate the conversations that they're having. So a more streamlined process coupled with a single point of access, which is starting in July as well, will help reduce all of that additional administrative activity that is happening in the system that should be focused, frankly, on delivering therapies and should be focused on the actual assessment of needs.
14: And finally, children under the age of 10 should not be drinking slushies. That's the latest warning from the Food Safety Authority. It follows a European risk assessment which notes glycerol, a key ingredient that keeps the icy drink slushy, can cause young children to become very ill. Potential side effects include headaches, nausea and vomiting. Wayne Anderson, Director of Food Science and Standards at the FSAI, says it's rare but can be harmful in extreme cases.
19: Potential side effects are mostly headaches, nausea and vomiting. In really extreme cases, you can get low blood sugar and that can lead to loss of consciousness, but that's extremely rare. So mostly it's headaches, nausea and vomiting.
14: And that's your news for now.
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21: It's Noyex Newman's kitchens, floors, decks and doors.
14: Rugby first and Leinster prop Paddy McCarthy will miss the rest of the season through injury. He had just returned from a foot injury in time to play in Leinster's Champions Cup final against Bordeaux last Saturday, but sustained an injury on his other foot during that game, so therefore will miss the rest of the campaign. Leinster, however, will be boosted by the return of both Joshua Kenny and Brian Deeney ahead of Saturday's URC game against the Lions. In soccer, Waterford and Shamrock Rovers will be in action in the Women's Premier Division tonight. Rovers can move up to third place with a win. Kickoff at the RSC is at 7:45. In Gaelic games, Donegal boss Jim McGuinness and Kerry forward David Clifford are avoiding punishment following the All-Ireland Championship clash between Kerry and Donegal. It's understood all incidents are thought to have been dealt with by referee Sean Herson on the field. Both counties, however, are expected to be fined over the half-time melee. And in tennis, men's sixth seed Daniil Medvedev has been knocked out of the French Open in the first round. British number one Cameron Norrie was forced to retire from his match due to a rib injury. Women's number one Aryna Sabalenka and defending champion European Coco Gauff are both safely into round two with respective wins in straight sets. That's your sport for now.
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14: Irish-based tech workers earn significantly more than their UK and German counterparts, according to a new international survey. Salaries here are on average 17% higher than the UK and 19% higher than in Germany. Roles including data engineers, software engineers and data scientists can pay at least €10,000 more here in Ireland. Average weekly earnings rose by 4.4% in the year to the first quarter of 2026. New CSO figures show average weekly pay increased by just under €50 from €1,029 to €1,074. Hourly labour costs also went up, rising by 4.5%.
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14: Mild, dry and sunny this evening with mostly clear skies tonight and lowest temperatures overnight of 12 to 15 degrees. That's the latest from the Sunshine Newsroom. We'll have more in an hour.
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was talking about Phil Collins yesterday, actually, and the fact that he has revealed that even though he had up until very recently been committed to, well, potentially getting himself back on stage, he now says that it's probably not going to happen, and he's due to be honoured at the Rock and Roll Hall of Fame induction ceremony in November, and previously had hinted that he might actually perform at the ceremony, but now that looks like it's not going to happen. He says his problems, health problems, have become increasingly severe, which is just really sad, actually, dear. But you never know, like,

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0: Like a little classic soul in the sunshine. And it doesn't get much more classic than that now, does it? Sunshine 106.8, Dublin's easy place to relax. Hope I find you well this Tuesday evening and done for the evening too, so you can enjoy what's left of the sunshine. Maybe sit out in the garden on your patio, have dinner outside. Always makes you feel like you're on holiday, doesn't it? Because, well, let's face it, the opportunity doesn't present itself too often. So we got to soak it up and enjoy it as much as we can, as long as it lasts. And Joe will be back. Joe Harrington with Mellow Moments after 7 to provide the perfect music to all that, in fact, to whatever you have planned for your Tuesday evening. A couple more from me in the meantime. Christina Perry is next.
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Sunshine 106.8, Dublin's easy place to relax. And Brian Ferry wrapping things up for me for this evening. I'm Carol Dilley. As always, thank you for your company. And I very much look forward to sharing your afternoon with you again tomorrow. Back from 2 for this evening, though, in this beautiful sunshine. Well, we have the perfect music to just make it even more gorgeous than it is. Joe will be back with Mellow Moments after the 7 o'clock news, getting it all underway with The Temptations, with Sam Smith, Michael Bublé, and so much more. Stay right there with us.

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1: 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Here's a letter that was submitted last year.
3: 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Some of us build things, some of us draw, some of us dance, some of us imagine quietly. But all of us have ideas. And Cruinniún na nOg is our day that says, your ideas matter. It's not about winning or being the best. It's about making something, anything, that's ours. Like a song with no words, a drawing that makes no sense, a robot made from cereal boxes, a dream that doesn't need permission. Thank you for helping give us a national day of creativity.
1: Submit your letters, poems or songs at imaginationpostbox.ie or at Cabra Library, and your entry may be selected and read aloud on air. Cruinniún na nOg. Unleash your creative spark.
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11: Still busy outbound on the Grand Canal between Bagot Street and Portobello Bridge, and still busy in both directions on the M50.
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0: At
16: 7. Good evening, I'm Tina Gates. The Dáil will debate the trading of goods between Ireland and illegal Israeli settlements in Palestine in the coming weeks. It follows Cabinet sign-off on the Occupied Territories Bill. The Foreign Affairs Minister says she wants the legislation before the Dáil Chamber by July. Helen McEntee says this sends an important message around the world.
17: I'm also advocating that we would vote on either the suspension of trade in the EU-Israel Association Agreement with preferential treatment applied. But secondly, that we would ban across the EU together collectively trading of goods with the illegal occupied territories.
16: Independent Senator Frances Black says she will continue to campaign strongly to include services as part of the bill as it progresses in the Dáil.
18: They're deliberately letting the tech, the tourism, the web and IT companies that also help support the settlements, they're letting them off the hook. And I think this is really a significant walk back that I believe will undermine the impact of the legislation.
16: There is strong alignment and agreement on what a deal to end the war with Iran should look like, according to the US Secretary of State. Secretary Marco Rubio says efforts are continuing to reach an agreement, despite fresh American attacks on Iran overnight.
19: We'll have to work through that. If there's going to be a deal, we're going to have to work through that. But this is, it's either going to be a good deal or there isn't going to be one.
16: A third person arrested in connection with the disappearance and murder of Kyron Dernan has been released without charge. The woman in her 50s was the latest of three people detained in connection with the inquiry. A man and a woman arrested on two separate previous occasions were also released without charge. Gardaí say the investigation is continuing and a file will be prepared for the Director of Public Prosecutions. Kyron Dernan was reported missing in August 2024, but was last seen alive in June 2022, when he was just 6 years old. The prosecution in the trial of Geoffrey Donaldson will be setting out its case in court tomorrow. The former DUP leader faces 18 historic sexual abuse charges. His wife Eleanor is charged with 5 offences, including aiding and abetting, and is facing a trial of facts at the same time. Both defendants deny the charges. The trial's expected to last up to 4 weeks. The Taoiseach has hinted that personal tax reductions will be introduced in the next budget. Simon Harris, who's also the Minister for Finance, was speaking today alongside his party's newly elected TD, Sean Kyne.
20: The mandate we received from the people in Galway West was not a pat on the back. It was a firm nudge to do more, to do better and to deliver. And that's our focus from today and the focus that I know Sean brings back to Dáil Éireann too.
16: The record for the hottest May day has been broken again, with Oak Park in Carlow recording a provisional temperature of 29.5 degrees Celsius. Holly O'Neill from Met Éireann has the outlook for the remainder of the week.
21: From Wednesday, Thursday onwards, we're going to start to see that high pressure start to move away to the northeast. Even with tomorrow, it could be a case that we might see a few isolated showers around, but it is generally going to be quite sunny overall. Really then, going into the weekend and the bank holiday weekend, we are going to see more in the way of rain and drizzle or showers moving in from the west, but that's just as a result of that high pressure moving away.
16: Calls are being made for new laws to be introduced to protect workers from the effects of extreme weather. Labour TD Mary Sherlock says extreme weather is becoming the new norm and the country needs to be prepared.
22: We believe protections need to be put in place for those who are very much exposed to extreme and high temperatures. I think when we look to the east coast of Canada, to other countries like Germany and northern Germany, who've had extreme unforeseen weather events, climate related, over recent years. We do need to prepare, we need to protect workers in this country.
16: And that's your latest news update at 7:04.
23: Good evening, I'm Stephen Doyle. Ireland captain Nathan Collins has expressed trust in the FAI and government to do the right thing in relation to the Nations League meetings with Israel. The sides are due to meet in home and away fixtures in the Nations League this autumn. Collins added there would be no issue if individual players opted out of the matches based on their own personal moral stance. Speaking outside the Dáil for the first time today, newly elected Social Democrats deputy Daniel Ennis has called on the government and the Football Association of Ireland to take a stand.
24: We
1: shouldn't be playing that game. You know, we simply shouldn't be playing it. And I heard recently about people talking about sports and politics shouldn't be mixed. Not playing that game or playing that game is as much a political decision as either. You know, we should not be playing that game. The FAI should be taking a stand, and our Irish government should be taking a stand on that.
23: Waterford and Shamrock Rovers are in action in the Women's Premier Division tonight. Rovers can move up to third place with the win. Kickoff of the RSC is at 7:45. Coco Gauff has won in straight sets against fellow American Taylor Townsend to advance to the second round at this year's French Open. Number one seed Aryna Sabalenka is safely into round two with a straight sets win over Spain's Jessica Buzas-Manero earlier today. The men's sixth seed Daniel Medvedev was knocked out of the French Open in the first round. Top seed Jannik Sinner will be on court after 7 o'clock to play against France's Clément Tabor. Leinster prop Paddy McCarthy has sustained another foot injury. McCarthy had returned from his initial knock in time to play in Leinster's Champions Cup final against Bordeaux last Saturday. However, he sustained an injury to his other foot during the game and will now miss the rest of Leinster's season. And both Jim McGuinness and David Clifford will avoid punishment following the All-Ireland Championship clash between Kerry and Donegal. It has been reported that the CCCC have ruled that all incidents were dealt with by referee Sean Herson on the field. Despite this, both counties are expected to be fined over the half-time melee. That's your news and sport update. It's 6 minutes past seven.
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24: Mild, dry and sunny this evening with mostly clear skies tonight and lowest temperatures overnight of 12 to 15 degrees. That's the latest from the Sunshine Newsroom. We'll have more in an hour.
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0: We're going to play that one very specially for Amy Wheeler, celebrating her birthday. Amy is in Dalkey. It was your friend Jeanette Murray who emailed me, said you're both going on holidays this coming weekend. You're heading off to Spain. Don't take all this good weather with you, ladies. And you said in your email that that particular song was Amy's favourite, Bobby Goldsborough and Summer the First Time. 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It's Mellow Moments. A quick break, more relaxing favourites on the way very soon.
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15: 106.8. Good evening, I'm Tina Gates. The Dáil will debate the trading of goods between Ireland and illegal Israeli settlements in Palestine in the coming weeks. It follows Cabinet sign-off on the Occupied Territories Bill. The Foreign Affairs Minister says she wants the legislation before the Dáil Chamber by July. Helen McEntee says it sends an important message around the world.
16: I'm also advocating that we will vote on either the suspension of trade in the EU-Israel Association Agreement with preferential treatment applied, but secondly, that we would ban across the EU together collectively trading of goods with the illegal occupied territories.
15: Independent Senator Frances Black says she will continue to campaign strongly to include services as part of the bill as it progresses in the Dáil.
17: They're deliberately letting the tech, the tourism, the web and IT companies that also help support the settlements, they're letting them off the hook. And I think this is really a significant walk back that I believe will undermine the impact of the legislation.
15: There is strong alignment and agreement on what a deal to end the war with Iran should look like, according to the US Secretary of State. Secretary Marco Rubio says efforts are continuing to reach an agreement despite fresh American attacks on Iran overnight.
18: We'll have to work through that. If there's going to be a deal, we're going to have to work through that. But this is, it's either going to be a good deal or there isn't going to be one.
15: A third person arrested in connection with the disappearance and murder of Kyron Dernan has been released without charge. The woman in her 50s was the latest of three people detained in connection with the inquiry. A man and a woman arrested on two separate previous occasions were also released without charge. Gardaí say the investigation is continuing and a file will be prepared for the Director of Public Prosecutions. Kyron Dernan was reported missing in August 2024, but was last seen alive in June 2022 when he was just 6 years old. The prosecution in the trial of Geoffrey Donaldson will set out its case in court tomorrow. The former DUP leader faces 18 historic sexual abuse charges. His wife Eleanor is charged with five offences, including aiding and abetting, and is facing a trial of facts at the same time. Both defendants deny the charges. The trial is expected to last up to 4 weeks. The Taoiseach has hinted that personal tax reductions will be introduced in the next budget. Simon Harris, who is also the Minister for Finance, was speaking today alongside his party's newly elected TD, Sean Kine.
19: The mandate we received from the people in Galway West was not a pat on the back. It was a firm nudge to do more, to do better and to deliver. And that's our focus from today and the focus that I know Sean brings back to Dáil Éireann too.
15: The record for the hottest May day has been broken again, with Oak Park in Carlow recording a provisional temperature of 29.5 degrees Celsius today. Ollie O'Neill from Met Éireann has the outlook for the remainder of the week.
20: From Wednesday, Thursday onwards, we're going to start to see that high pressure start to move away to the northeast. Even with tomorrow, it could be a case that we might see a few isolated showers around, but it is generally going to be quite sunny overall. Really then going into the weekend and the bank holiday weekend, we are going to see more in the way of rain and drizzle or showers moving in from the west, but that's just as a result of that high pressure moving away.
15: Calls are being made for new laws to be introduced to protect workers from the effects of extreme weather. Labour TD Mary Sherlock says extreme weather is becoming the new norm and the country needs to be prepared.
21: We believe protections need to be put in place for those who are very much exposed to extreme and high temperatures. I think when we look to the east coast of Canada, to other countries like Germany and northern Germany, who've had extreme unforeseen weather events, climate related, over recent years, we do need to prepare. We need to protect workers in this country.
15: And that's your latest news update at 4 minutes past eight.
22: And in sport, newly elected TD Daniel Ennis has called on the FAI to take a stand on Ireland's scheduled Nations League fixture against Israel. Ennis of the Social Democrats played in the League of Ireland for Bohemians, Shelburne and Bray Wanderers and was elected last weekend in the Dublin Central by-election. He does not believe that Ireland's match against Israel in the autumn should go ahead.
23: We shouldn't be playing that game. You know, we simply shouldn't be playing it. And I heard recently about people talking about sports and politics shouldn't be mixed. Not playing that game or playing that game is as much a political decision as either. You know, we should not be playing that game. The FAI should be taking a stand and our Irish government should be taking a stand on that.
22: Waterford and Shamrock Rovers are in action in the SSE Electricity Women's Premier Division tonight. The game has just kicked off in the last few minutes at the RSC. Leinster prop Paddy McCarthy will be out for the rest of the season. He sustained another foot injury during Leinster's Champions Cup final against Bordeaux Begley. And US Ryder Cup captain Jim Furyk has been making the most of his trip to Ireland during a visit to see Adair Manor ahead of next year's Ryder Cup. He was in attendance at Limerick's Munster Senior Hurling Championship semi-final against Tipperary. Limerick manager John Kiley, who is helping JP McManus with the organisation of the Ryder Cup, has said it was great to see Furyk in a Limerick jersey.
24: And Jim, you know, been at the match on Sunday. He's in for his reconnaissance of the course, etc. Very personable guy, really nice fella. Delighted to see him wearing a Limerick jersey. So he's all in, I think, on this mission for the next 15 months, which is great to see. Yeah, and he came down to the dressing room afterwards and met the lads. And it was just nice to have him there. He's a spectacular sportsman in his own right, has done incredibly well in his career, and as captain of the US Ryder Cup team, we're going to see a lot of him over the next 15 months, and it's our job then, I suppose, to maybe just stop him from winning.
22: That was your news in sport. I'm Eve Conway. It's 6 minutes past eight.
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27: Mild, dry and sunny this evening with mostly clear skies tonight and lowest temperatures overnight of 12 to 15 degrees. That's the latest from the Sunshine Newsroom. We'll have more in an hour.
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That's Paddy Austin, James Ingram, Baby Come to Me. 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It's Mellow Moments with Joe Harrington.

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0: chilling, relaxing, unwinding and enjoying all this gorgeous music this beautiful Tuesday evening. David Gates and Bread and Make It With You. 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A quick break. We're back very soon with Dusty Springfield.
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11: At nine, good evening, I'm Tina Gates. Ireland has taken the first steps in banning trade with the illegal Israeli settlements in Palestine after Cabinet approved the legislation. The Occupied Territories Bill was first proposed in 2018 and was brought forward again in May of last year. The government's version of the bill is limited to goods, and the coalition says it will now push for those terms to be adopted across the European Union. Tánaiste Simon Harris says that would make a significant impact.
12: I think the impact is important in terms of values. I hope it inspires and encourages other countries to do more too. But if we really want to exert maximum pressure here to end the horrors that have taken place in Gaza and to respect international law, Europe must do more.
11: Independent Senator Frances Black says she will continue to campaign strongly to include services as part of the bill as it progresses in the Dáil.
13: They're deliberately letting the tech, the tourism, the web and IT companies that also help support the settlements, they're letting them off the hook. And I think this is really a significant walk back that I believe will undermine the impact of the legislation.
11: But Taoiseach Micheál Martin says the inclusion of services in the legislation could put the country at a disadvantage.
14: Well, fundamentally, it's not implementable in terms of services. Secondly, it's, our strong legal advice is in the negative also. And thirdly, I mean, it would perhaps potentially damage Ireland more than anybody else.
11: Ireland's Nations League match against Israel in October could be played behind closed doors at the Aviva Stadium. There have been calls for the game to be cancelled, but the FAI say they've no choice but to fulfil the fixture. However, newly elected Fine Gael TD Sean Kine says he understands the match could be played to an empty stadium.
15: Well, look, I defer to Minister Patrick O'Donovan on that in terms of the latest on it. As I understand, they were moved to play that match behind closed doors as a symbol of, if you like, a symbol of protest.
11: There is strong alignment and agreement on what a deal to end the war with Iran should look like, according to the US Secretary of State. Marco Rubio says efforts are continuing to reach an agreement despite fresh American attacks on Iran overnight.
16: We'll have to work through that. If there's going to be a deal, we're going to have to work through that. But this is, it's either going to be a good deal or there isn't going to be one.
11: A woman arrested in connection with the disappearance and murder of Kyron Dernan has been released without charge. The woman in her 50s was the latest of three people detained in connection with the inquiry. Gardaí say the investigation is continuing and a file will be prepared for the Director of Public Prosecutions. The heat dome, which has settled over Western Europe, is continuing to bring above average temperatures for May. The May record was broken again today, with Oak Park in Carlow recording a provisional temperature of 29.5 degrees Celsius. And there's a status yellow high temperature warning in place for eight counties tomorrow. Clare, Kerry, Limerick, Tipperary, Galway, Kilkenny, Leash and Offaly could all experience maximum temperatures in excess of 27 degrees. Met Aaron's advising people to avoid the midday sun, stay hydrated and take extra care near water. These people in Tremor have been making the most of the hot weather today.
17: Well, actually, we didn't know the weather was going to be fine. We actually booked this about 2 months ago and had a stroke of luck, which is very good because we are very lucky. Well, yesterday we had a beach day. Today we've had a beach day. We've done a splash world as well, and we're going to do a bit of mini golf later on. So, yeah.
11: Cathal Nolan from Ireland's Weather Channel says the temperatures we're seeing are abnormal, particularly overnight temperatures.
18: It's exceptionally rare, especially so at this time of the year, as we mentioned. We do, of course, have particularly warm spells, at times even heat wave conditions, when they extend for a period of 5 days during the summer season, typically. But it's abnormal to see temperatures just this high.
11: And that's your latest news update at 9:04.
19: And in sport, newly elected TD and former footballer Daniel Ennis does not believe that Ireland's match against Israel in the autumn should go ahead. Ennis, of the Social Democrats, played in the League of Ireland for Bohemians, Shelburne and Bray Wanderers and was elected last weekend in the Dublin Central by-election. He has called on the FAI to take a stand on Ireland's scheduled Nations League fixture against Israel.
20: We shouldn't be playing that game. You know, we simply shouldn't be playing it. And I heard recently about people talking about sports and politics shouldn't be mixed. Not playing that game or playing that game is as much a political decision as either. You know, we should not be playing that game. The FAI should be taking a stand and our Irish government should be taking a stand on that.
19: Shamrock Rovers are currently 1-0 up against Waterford in the SSE Airtricity Women's Premier Division. Should the results stay the same, Rovers will break into the top three of the table on goal difference and put pressure on Galway United and Athlone Town. Waterford, however, would remain second from bottom with 5 points. And US Ryder Cup captain Jim Furyk has been making the most of his trip to Ireland during a visit to see Adair Manor ahead of next year's Ryder Cup. He was in attendance at Limerick's Munster Senior Hurling Championship semi-final against Tipperary. Limerick manager John Kiley, who was helping JP McManus with the organisation of the Ryder Cup, has said it was great to see Furyk in a Limerick jersey.
2: And Jim, you know, been at the match on Sunday. He's in for his reconnaissance of the course, etc. Very personable guy, really nice fella. Delighted to see him wearing a Limerick jersey. So he's all in, I think, on this mission for the next 15 months, which is great to see. Yeah, and he came down to the dressing room afterwards and met the lads, and it was just nice to have him there. He's a spectacular sportsman in his own right, has done incredibly well in his career, and as captain of the US Ryder Cup team, we're going to see a lot of him over the next 15 months, and it's our job then, I suppose, to maybe just stop him from winning.
19: That's your news in sport. I'm Eve Conway. It's 6 minutes past nine.
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23: Mild, dry and sunny this evening with mostly clear skies tonight and lowest temperatures overnight of 12 to 15 degrees. That's the latest from the Sunshine Newsroom. We'll have more in an hour.
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0: Catalita Adams and Get Here. I suppose you could consider that a one-hit wonder if you don't take into consideration that she was actually singing with Tears for Fears on Woman in Chains, but it is a beautiful song, Get Here. 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It's Mellow Moments with Joe Harrington. Just a short break, more relaxing favourites on the way very soon.
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James Taylor. 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It's Mellow Moments with Joe Harrington. Fast approaching 10 o'clock this Tuesday night. A couple of moments ago, I finished putting together Tuesday's 10 at 10. I've got 10 fab songs, back-to-back commercial-free, on the way after the 10 o'clock news and sport from the Sunshine newsroom.

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11: Good evening, I'm Tina Gates. Ireland has taken the first steps in banning trade with the illegal Israeli settlements in Palestine after Cabinet approved new legislation. The Occupied Territories Bill was first proposed in 2018 and was brought forward again in May of last year. The government's version of the bill is limited to goods, and the coalition says it will now push for those terms to be adopted across the European Union. Taoiseach Simon Harris says that would make a significant impact.
12: I think the impact is important in terms of values. I hope it inspires and encourages other countries to do more too. But if we really want to exert maximum pressure here to end the horrors that have taken place in Gaza and to respect international law, Europe must do more.
11: Independent Senator Frances Black insists services should be included in the Occupied Territories Bill. She's also strongly critical of comments made by Taoiseach Micheál Martin that the bill would not change Israel's immediate behaviour.
13: I'm outraged at that statement because the world is looking on. We see what's happening. We see Israel breaking international law on a daily basis. They're committing war crimes on a daily basis and there are absolutely no consequences. This is the minimum step. Personally, I would like to see a full ban on, I'd like to see full sanctions.
11: Ireland's Nations League match against Israel in October could be played behind closed doors at the Aviva Stadium. There have been calls for the game to be cancelled, but the FAI say they've no choice but to fulfil the fixture. However, newly elected Fine Gael TD Sean Kine says he understands the match could be played to an empty stadium.
14: I defer to Minister Patrick O'Donovan on that in terms of the latest on it. As I understand, they were moved to play that match behind closed doors as a symbol of, if you like, a symbol of protest.
11: There is strong alignment and agreement on what a deal to end the war with Iran should look like, according to the US Secretary of State. Marco Rubio says efforts are continuing to reach an agreement despite fresh American attacks on Iran overnight.
15: We'll have to work through that. If there's going to be a deal, we're going to have to work through that. But this is, it's either going to be a good deal or there isn't going to be one.
11: A woman arrested in connection with the disappearance and murder of Kyron Dernan's been released without charge. The woman in her 50s was the latest of three people detained in connection with the inquiry. Gardaí say the investigation is continuing and a file will be prepared for the Director of Public Prosecutions. A man wanted for murder in Denmark has been extradited from Northern Ireland after attempting to hide using a false identity. The 33-year-old was arrested in South Belfast in September 2024 on a Danish extradition warrant in connection with a murder and firearms offence in the Aarhus area in March 2022. He was flown to Denmark today after being held in custody for over a year. The heat dome, which has settled over Western Europe, is continuing to bring above-average temperatures for May. The May record was broken again today, with Oak Park in Carlow recording a provisional temperature of 29.5 degrees Celsius. And there's a status yellow high temperature warning in place for 8 counties tomorrow. Clare, Kerry, Limerick, Tipperary, Galway, Kilkenny, Leash and Offaly could all experience maximum temperatures in excess of 27 degrees. But Erin's advising people to avoid the midday sun, to stay hydrated and to take extra care near the water. These people in Tremor have been making the most of the hot weather today.
16: Well, actually, we didn't know the weather was going to be fine. We actually booked this about 2 months ago and had a stroke of luck, which is very good because we are very lucky. Well, yesterday we had a beach day. Today we've had a beach day. We've done a splash world as well, and we're going to do a bit of mini golf later on. So, yeah.
11: Cathal Nolan from Ireland's Weather Channel says the temperatures we're seeing are abnormal, particularly overnight temperatures.
17: It's exceptionally rare, especially so at this time of the year, as we mentioned. We do, of course, have particularly warm spells, at times even heat wave conditions, when they extend for a period of 5 days during the summer season, typically. But it's abnormal to see temperatures just this high.
11: And that's your latest news update at 10:04.
18: And in sport, Shamrock Rovers defeated Waterford 3-0 in the SSE Airtricity Women's Premier Division tonight. The result means that Rovers break into the top three of the table on goal difference and put pressure on Galway United and Athlone Town. Waterford remains second from bottom with 5 points. Republic of Ireland captain Nathan Collins has said that no player in the Irish squad will be stopped from taking a stand over Ireland's match against Israel in the autumn. The Nations League game is due to take place in the Aviva on October 4th. Collins believes that players are entitled to their opinions.
19: What we speak about is hard to say because you need the whole group together, you know what I mean? But if individuals wanted to take a stand, we're not going to stand against it. We're not going to hold them back, you know what I mean? They're entitled to their own opinions, and if they're very strong about that, you know, then it's nothing we can stop them with.
18: World number one Yannick Sinner made quick work of his first round match at Roland Garros, winning in straight sets 6-1, 6-3, 6-4. While world number five Jessica Pegula is a surprising early exit, she was defeated in three sets by world number 83 Kimberly Burrell. And US Ryder Cup captain Jim Furyk has been making the most of his trip to Ireland during a visit to see Adair Manor ahead of next year's Ryder Cup. He was in attendance at Limerick's Munster Senior Hurling Championship semi-final against Tipperary. Limerick manager John Kiley, who is helping JP McManus with the organisation of the Ryder Cup, has said it was great to see Furyk in a Limerick jersey.
20: And Jim, been at the match on Sunday. He's in for his reconnaissance of the course, etc. Delighted to see him wearing a Limerick jersey. So he's all in, I think, on this mission for the next 15 months, which is great to see. And he came down to the dressing room afterwards and met the lads, and it was just nice to have him there. He's a spectacular sportsman in his own right.
18: That's your news and sport. I'm Eve Conway. It's 6 minutes past the hour.
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21: Mild, dry and sunny this evening with mostly clear skies tonight and lowest temperatures overnight of 12 to 15 degrees. That's the latest from the Sunshine Newsroom. We'll have more in an hour.
0: This
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0: There's Diana Ross. Missing You, finishing off Tuesday's 10 at 10. So enjoyable. Some fabulous songs in there as well. And again, thank you for taking the time and the effort to get in touch with your suggestions. Keep them coming. We do this Monday through Saturday. All you need to do is email joe@sunshineradio.ie. We'll take a short break, but I've got more relaxing favourites on the way very soon.
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is Mary Black. No Frontiers. She's in the middle of her Slán tour, which means she's saying goodbye as a live artist. And tonight, probably even at this stage, just finishing up in the National Stadium in Dublin. And by all accounts, her gigs have been going down a storm. Wraps up another hour of all your relaxing mellow favourites. 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It's Mellow Moments with Joe Harrington. Heading towards 11 o'clock this Tuesday night, I've got another beautiful hour all ready to go, and it's on the way after we check out the 11 o'clock news and sport from the Sunshine Newsroom.

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13: Good evening, I'm Tina Gates. Ireland has taken the first steps in banning trade with the illegal Israeli settlements in Palestine after Cabinet approved the Occupied Territories Bill today. The government's version of the bill is limited to goods, and the coalition says it will now push for those terms to be adopted across the European Union. Taoiseach Simon Harris says that would make a significant impact.
14: I think the impact is important in terms of values. I hope it inspires and encourages other countries to do more too. But if we really want to exert maximum pressure here to end the horrors that have taken place in Gaza and to respect international law, Europe must do more.
13: Independent Senator Frances Black insists services should be included in the Occupied Territories Bill. She's also strongly critical of comments made by Taoiseach Micheál Martin that the bill wouldn't change Israel's immediate behaviour.
15: I'm outraged at that statement because the
8: the world is looking on. We see what's happening. We see Israel breaking international law on a daily basis. They're committing war crimes on a daily basis, and there are absolutely no consequences. This is the minimum step. Personally, I would like to see a full ban on, you know, I'd like to see full sanctions.
13: A woman arrested in connection with the disappearance and murder of Kyron Dernan has been released without charge. The woman in her 50s was the latest of three people detained in connection with the inquiry. Gardaí say the investigation is continuing and a file will be prepared for the Director of Public Prosecutions. Millions of Iranians are getting back online tonight. Iran says it's restoring internet access to its citizens after what observers are calling the longest nationwide shutdown in modern history. Tehran blocked access to the internet when the US and Israel launched their military campaign, leaving millions of Iranians cut off from the outside world. Iran's vice president says the network is now reopening as talks continue on a deal to end the conflict. A man wanted for murder in Denmark has been extradited from Northern Ireland after attempting to hide using a false identity. The 33-year-old was arrested in South Belfast in September 2024 on a Danish extradition warrant in connection with a murder and firearms offence in the Aarhus area in March 2022. He was flown to Denmark today after being held in custody for over a year. NASA has unveiled ambitious plans for a permanent base on the moon, saying it will never give up the moon again. It's tonight releasing details of robotic landers, hopping drones, and vehicles it plans to send to the lunar surface. The US wants to land Americans on the moon before President Trump leaves office in 2028, but it's under pressure as China pushes ahead with its own lunar landing plans by 2030. Met Erin's advising people to avoid the midday sun, stay hydrated and take extra care near water as the heat dome, which has settled over Western Europe, continues to push above average temperatures. The May record was broken for a second day running today, with Oak Park in Carlow recording a provisional temperature of 29.5 degrees Celsius. And there's a status yellow high temperature warning in place for eight counties tomorrow. Clare, Kerry, Limerick, Tipperary, Galway, Kilkenny, Leash and Offaly could all experience maximum temperatures in excess of 27 degrees. These people in Tremor have been making the most of the hot weather today.
15: Well, actually, we didn't know the weather was going to be fine. We actually booked this about 2 months ago and had a stroke of luck, which is very good because we are very lucky. Well, yesterday we had a beach day. Today we've had a beach day. We've done a splash world as well, and we're going to do a bit of mini golf later on. So, yeah.
13: Cathal Nolan from Ireland's Weather Channel says the temperatures we're seeing are abnormal.
16: It's exceptionally rare, especially so at this time of the year, as we mentioned. We do, of course, have particularly warm spells, at times even heat wave conditions, when they extend for a period of 5 days during the summer season, typically. But it's abnormal to see temperatures just this high.
13: And that's your latest news update at 4 minutes past 11.
17: And in sport, Shamrock Rovers defeated Waterford 3-0 in the SSE Airtricity Women's Premier Division tonight. The result means that Rovers break into the top three of the table on goal difference and put pressure on Galway United and Athlone Town. Waterford remains second from bottom with 5 points. Republic of Ireland captain Nathan Collins has said that no player in the Irish squad will be stopped from taking a stand over Ireland's match against Israel in the autumn. The Nations League game is due to take place in the Aviva on October 4th. Collins believes that players are entitled to their opinions.
18: What we speak about is hard to say because you need the whole group together, you know what I mean? But if individuals wanted to take a stand, we're not going to stand against it. We're not going to hold them back, you know what I mean? They're entitled to their own opinions, and if they're very strong about that, you know, then it's nothing we can stop them about.
17: World number one Yannick Sinner made quick work of his first round match at Roland Garros, winning in straight sets 6-1, 6-3, 6-4. While world number five Jessica Pegula is a surprising early exit, she was defeated in three sets by world number 83 Kimberly Burrell. And US Ryder Cup captain Jim Furyk has been making the most of his trip to Ireland during a visit to see Adair Manor ahead of next year's Ryder Cup. He was in attendance at Limerick's Munster Senior Hurling Championship semi-final against Tipperary. Limerick manager John Kiley, who is helping JP McManus with the organisation of the Ryder Cup, has said it was great to see Furyk in a Limerick jersey.
19: And Jim, you know, been at the match on Sunday. He's in for his reconnaissance of the course, etc. Delighted to see him wearing a Limerick jersey. So he's all in, I think, on this mission for the next 15 months, which is great to see. And he came down to the dressing room afterwards and met the lads, and it was just nice to have him there. He's a spectacular sportsman in his own right.
17: That's your news and sport. I'm Eve Conway. It's 6 minutes past the hour.
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21: Mild, dry and sunny this evening with mostly clear skies tonight and lowest temperatures overnight of 12 to 15 degrees. That's the latest from the Sunshine Newsroom. We'll have more in an hour.
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0: Louis Armstrong, we have all the time in the world. You're listening to Sunshine 106.8, Dublin's easy place to relax. It's Mellow Moments with Joe Harrington, playing you the best late night music in Dublin. Great to have your company this Tuesday night. Hope you're enjoying all this fab music and the fab weather. It's going to be another scorcher tomorrow. I'm going to take a short break, but I've got more relaxing favourites on the way very soon.
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children play. You know, tomorrow is their future. But for me, just another day. They all gather around me. They seem to know my name. We laugh, tell a few jokes, but it still doesn't ease my pain. I know I can't hide from a memory, though day after day I've tried. I keep saying, she'll be back, but today, again, I

I'm looking for a letter or something. Anything that you would send. With all the people I know, I'm still a lonely man. You know, it's funny.

and rain, wrapping up another hour of all your relaxing mellow favourites. You're listening to Sunshine 106.8, Dublin's easy place to relax. It's Mellow Moments with Joe Harrington. We're approaching midnight, which means goodbye to Tuesday the 26th of May. We're heading into a brand new day and another beautiful hour. Our next hour is back to back. It's commercial free and it's on the way after the midnight news and sport from the Sunshine Newsroom.

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11: Midnight. Good evening, I'm Tina Gates. Ireland's taken the first steps in banning trade with the illegal Israeli settlements in Palestine after Cabinet approved the Occupied Territories Bill today. The government's version of the bill is limited to goods, and the coalition says it will now push for those terms to be adopted across the European Union. Taoiseach Simon Harris says that would make a significant impact.
12: I think the impact is important in terms of values. I hope it inspires and encourages other countries to do more too. But if we really want to exert maximum pressure here to end the horrors that have taken place in Gaza and to respect international law, Europe must do more.
11: Independent Senator Frances Black insists services should be included in the Occupied Territories Bill. She's also strongly critical of comments made by the Taoiseach Micheál Martin that the bill wouldn't change Israel's immediate behaviour.
13: I'm outraged at that statement because the world is looking on. We see what's happening. We see Israel breaking international law on a daily basis. They're committing war crimes on a daily basis and there are absolutely no consequences. This is the minimum step. Personally, I would like to see a full ban on, I'd like to see full sanctions.
11: Taoiseach Micheál Martin says the inclusion of services in the legislation, however, could put the country at a disadvantage.
14: Well, fundamentally, it's not implementable in terms of services. Secondly, our strong legal advice is in the negative also. And thirdly, it would perhaps potentially damage Ireland more than anybody else.
11: A woman arrested in connection with the disappearance and murder of Kyran Dernan has been released without charge. The woman in her 50s was the latest of three people detained in connection with the inquiry. Gardaí say the investigation's continuing and a file will be prepared for the Director of Public Prosecutions. Millions of Iranians are getting back online tonight. Iran says it's restoring internet access to its citizens after what observers are calling the longest nationwide shutdown in modern history. Tehran blocked access to the internet when the US and Israel launched their military campaign, leaving millions of Iranians cut off from the outside world. Iran's vice president says the network is now reopening as talks continue on a deal to end the conflict. A man wanted for murder in Denmark has been extradited from Northern Ireland after attempting to hide using a false identity. The 33-year-old was arrested in South Belfast in September 2024 on a Danish extradition warrant in connection with a murder and firearms offence in the Aarhus area in March 2022. He was flown to Denmark today after being held in custody for over a year. NASA has unveiled ambitious plans for a permanent base on the moon, saying it will never give up the moon again. It's tonight releasing details of robotic landers, hopping drones, and vehicles it plans to send to the lunar surface. The US wants to land Americans on the moon before President Trump leaves office in 2028, but it's under pressure as China pushes ahead with its own lunar landing plans for 2030. A cage fighting arena is going up on the White House lawn as Donald Trump prepares to mark his 80th birthday with a UFC championship bout next month. Up to 100,000 people are expected to watch at a cost of $60 million. The event has raised eyebrows, coming as America is engaged in a war with Iran and the cost of living continues to soar. And Met Aaron's advising people to avoid the midday sun, stay hydrated and take extra care near water as the heat dome, which has settled over Western Europe, continues to push above average temperatures. The May record was broken for a second day running today, with Oak Park in Carlow recording a provisional temperature of 29.5 degrees Celsius. And there's a status yellow high temperature warning in place for eight counties tomorrow: Clare, Kerry, Limerick, Tipperary, Galway, Kilkenny, Laois and Offaly. And that's your latest news update at 4 minutes past midnight.
15: And in sport, Shamrock Rovers defeated Waterford 3-0 in the SSE Airtricity Women's Premier Division tonight. The result means that Rovers break into the top three of the table on goal difference and put pressure on Galway United and Athlone Town. Waterford remain second from bottom with 5 points. Republic of Ireland captain Nathan Collins has said that no player in the Irish squad will be stopped from taking a stand over Ireland's match against Israel in the autumn. The Nations League game is due to take place in the Aviva on October 4th. Collins believes that players are entitled to their opinions.
16: What we speak about is hard to say because you need the whole group together, you know what I mean? But if individuals wanted to take a stand, we're not going to stand against it. We're not going to hold them back, you know what I mean? They're entitled to their own opinions, and if they're very strong about that, you know, then it's nothing we can stop them about.
15: World number one Yannick Sinner made quick work of his first round match at Roland Garros, winning in straight sets 6-1, 6-3, 6-4. While world number five Jessica Pegula is a surprising early exit, she was defeated in three sets by world number 83 Kimberly Burrell. And US Ryder Cup captain Jim Furyk has been making the most of his trip to Ireland during a visit to see Adair Manor ahead of next year's Ryder Cup. He was in attendance at Limerick's Munster Senior Hurling Championship semi-final against Tipperary. Limerick manager John Kiley, who is helping JP McManus with the organisation of the Ryder Cup, has said it was great to see Furyk in a Limerick jersey.
17: And Jim, you know, been at the match on Sunday, he's in for his reconnaissance of the course, etc. Delighted to see him wearing a Limerick jersey. So he's all in, I think, on this mission for the next 15 months, which is great to see. And he came down to the dressing room afterwards and met the lads, and it was just nice to have him there. He's a spectacular sportsman in his own right.
15: That's your news and sport. I'm Eve Conway. It's 6 minutes past the hour.
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19: Mild, dry and sunny this evening with mostly clear skies tonight and lowest temperatures overnight of 12 to 15 degrees. That's the latest from the Sunshine Newsroom. We'll have more in an hour.
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Here we go with another beautiful hour. Let's kick it off with Take That and Back for Good.

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It's Mellow Moments with Joe Harrington. We're into a brand new day, Wednesday the 27th of May. We're heading towards 1 a.m. I've already put together another beautiful hour and it's on the way very soon.

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